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0: classic rock from Def Leppard with Love Bites on QFM 96. I am Ben Soloff. It's time now for another Sunday Night Rock Fest with yours truly. You got me all the way up until the midnight hour during the show today. If you're a fan of great guitarists, well, I've got news for you. I'm going to tell you about an opportunity to win tickets to a concert that features two of the best guitar slingers on the planet today. 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And of course, we are just going to rock all freaking night long. Don't go anywhere. 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

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Still cranking it up.

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I am Ben Soloff. I told you at the top of the show that I would tell you about an opportunity

0: to win tickets to a concert featuring two phenomenal guitarists. Literally, two of the best guitarists on the planet today. 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However, I suggest that you tune in mornings with your pals, Torg and Elliot. All this week, they've got your last chance to win a pair of tickets to see Joe Bonamassa, Warren Haynes on the same stage on the same night. It's basically Guitarmageddon. You do not want to miss your chance to win.
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QFM 96 Classic Rock. I am Ben Solove, and I love rock and roll. And if you love rock and roll like I do, well, this might pique your interest. Ringo Starr, Roger Daltrey, Billy Gibbons, Bruce Springsteen, Gene Simmons, Dave Grohl, Joe Elliott, Nancy Wilson, and a cast of others are featured in If These Walls Could Rock. It's a

documentary on the iconic Los Angeles celebrity hotel, the Sunset Marquee. It will open on August 14th at the Landmark Theater Sunset in Los Angeles, followed by a Q&A with the directors and special guests. If you can't make it out to L.A., fret not. It will debut that same day on Apple TV and on Amazon. There's a really cool trailer right now on YouTube. Again, If These Walls Could Rock, look up the official trailer on YouTube. This documentary is gonna rock. Stick around, more of your favorite classic rock coming up right after this.

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Classic rock from the Money Man, Eddie Money, and Take Me Home Tonight on QFM 96. I am Ben Solove. I'm giggling because I got to meet Eddie Money a couple of times. My favorite story, I'll share it with you real quick. I was a radio jock down in Key West for a number of years, and Eddie Money came to christen our brand new amphitheater down there. He was the first big act to play down there. And me and another jock are backstage with him hours before the show starts. We're just kind of hanging out and chit-chatting with him. What a great guy. Really, really funny. Really friendly. He was telling us stories about being a New York cop and how he got into music and all that. Well, one of the things that he asked them to do was to set up a port-a-john just for him right by his trailer. His own private port-a-john. Yeah, no big deal. So the city was happy to accommodate. Well,

0: he gets up from talking to us and he heads over to the Port-a-John. Well, there's like nobody backstage, couple stagehands and one kid running around backstage, about an 8-year-old kid. Well, he runs over to the Port-a-John, this kid, and he opens the door. And there's Eddie sitting on the John, pants around his ankles with his frilled tuxedo top on, and he goes, "What the bleep, kid? I'm trying to go to the bathroom here." Now, those weren't his exact words, but it was hysterical. The kid was freaked out. He ran off. Eddie comes out of the Port-a-John, and he is crying. He's laughing so hard, and he came over, and we all just got a huge laugh out of it, big kick out of it. What a great guy. Eddie Money, the late, great Eddie Money, may he rest in peace.
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0: Classic rock from Bryan Adams on QFM 96. I am Ben Solov. Look, I'm a huge sports fan. I love football, and football season will be here before we know it. Trust me, I don't want to push it. I want to enjoy summer a little bit longer. I am all about the warm weather, but I do love football, and it's never too early to start with those thoughts of tailgating or even just sitting at home on the couch watching your favorite college and pro football teams while you're eating a bunch of junk food. That's what Saturday and Sunday is all about. Football season for me, I love junk food. I love Cheez-Its is one of my favorite. Well, get this. Just in time for the tailgating season, Cheez-Its has teamed up with Coors Light for a limited edition beer cheese flavored cracker. The idea is to mimic the taste of pub-style beer cheese dip in just one of those delicious crunchy little bites. Coors Light Beer Cheez-Its are expected to be in stores starting next month in August, so we can get a little tasty taste before football season kicks into full gear, and I cannot wait to try them out. Stick around, more classic rock coming your way right after this.
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Classic rock from 38 Special with Hold On Loosely, QFM 96. I am Ben Solov. I love that song. Hold On Loosely was a huge hit for 38 Special. However, it was nearly a hit for the band Survivor. In fact, it was written by Survivor keyboardist Jim Petternick and Survivor guitarist Frankie Sullivan, who at the time were the closest of friends. Well, Petternick decided behind everybody's back to just give the song to 38 Special, and that caused considerable consternation within the group, especially since they'd yet to write a hit.

0: hit song. In fact, Frankie Sullivan refused from that point forward to share a dressing room with Petternick. Luckily for Survivor, though, they did have a massive hit with Eye of the Tiger. Maybe that helped mend things between the two. I don't know. Stick around. More of your favorite classic rock coming up right after this.
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0: Classic rock from U2 on the mighty QFM 96. I am Ben Solove, and that's going to wrap things up for me. Wow, another Sunday night that just flew by. It goes to show that time flies when you're rocking out. I hope you had a great time rocking out with me tonight. As always, I had an absolute blast rocking out with you. In fact, I'm already counting down the seconds until I get to come back and do it all again next week. Enjoy the rest of your week, and I will see you on the radio next Sunday.
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4: Right. Hello, everybody.
2: Back at it. We are good to go here on a Monday.
4: Full steam ahead.
2: Come on, man. So, Torg, did you make your wedding, or were you too sick for the wedding?
5: I had to. I was too sick for the wedding, but I had to.
2: Oh, so you went wounded.
5: Oh, yeah. But here's the good point. You know how women remind you of things you did, like, in 1984?
4: Oh, yeah. We have memory like a steel trap.
5: I am going to bury my wife with this. Remember the time when I was sick as a dog, fever, couldn't talk, and you made me go to your brother's wedding? Oh, I'm going to just lay it on.
2: Yes.
5: Oh, forever. Forever, till the day she went.
6: When this is going to be good, yeah.
5: We're in the hospital bed, and she's the last breath. I'm going to say, remember when you made me go to the wedding?
6: Yeah.
5: Sick.
6: Summer of 26.
5: And really, when you look at it, you look back, they didn't need me there. They didn't care if I was there.
2: You go, and it didn't matter.
4: And you're spreading your funk everywhere, probably.
5: Exactly.
4: So the wedding party and the bride and groom going to be sick for their honeymoon.
5: And there's old people there. It's just, I don't know. There was no need for me to
4: should have worn a mask.
2: Sure. So what was that drive? 10 hours? 8 hours?
5: 5.5 to
2: Buffalo. Okay, so not so bad.
5: Rochester.
2: Not so bad, then.
5: No, it was a great wedding if I wasn't sick as hell.
2: Yeah.
5: I mean, a great wedding. Outstanding wedding. Band was next level good. I mean, listen, they got married at like a public golf course, so they blocked off a hole. I think they got married on a tee box. But you're in a tent, and so no big deal.
2: Right.
5: But the band probably cost more than the wedding itself. The band was...
2: Yeah, that'll make or break a wedding.
5: Oh, my goodness.
2: That'll do it.
5: And open bar.
2: Good.
4: That's a pricey wedding altogether.
5: I tried to... So I was so sick, I figured, if I get drunk, how am I even going to tell if I'm drunk? So I was probably about, honest to God, about 14 vodka sodas in, and I couldn't tell the difference if I was drunk or sick because I was so sick. Am I drunk now or just really sick?
4: Yeah, the vodka would have killed anything left in your system as far as virus-wise.
5: But it was, have you gone to, so the bride was from like the Congo, Trinidad, Congo, I think.
2: Okay.
5: Have you been to, it was a mixture of people. Like, never before. I've never been to a wedding like that.
4: So, it was a ceremony?
5: Well, it was like a black wedding.
4: Okay.
5: And then you had, like, OG gays. Like, gay lesbian couple.
2: Okay.
5: You had your old whiteys.
2: Yeah.
5: Your young whiteys.
2: Right.
4: So, it really was a melting pot of...
6: Only in Buffalo.
5: Yes.
4: Shuffling off the Buffalo.
5: But the bride is black, so it was a... It was a Earth, Wind, and Fire band, and they were great.
4: Perfect.
5: They were fantastic.
2: They didn't do Billy Idol white wedding then.
5: No.
6: Mixed wedding.
2: Yeah. Well, that sounds like a diverse, wonderful evening.
4: And how was the ceremony? Did the ceremony bring in any of her culture?
5: They had her preacher was there, I think.
4: Okay, all right.
5: Yeah.
4: And this was your brother-in-law?
5: Brother-in-law's wife.
4: Okay,
5: But she ran the, she planned it, you could tell.
6: Right.
4: Well, yeah.
6: Good food the or best like part, authentic food from the Congo?
5: No,
6: just normal chicken.
5: Just normal.
4: Taco Bell.
5: Yeah.
6: Chicken and green beans.
4: Well, they spent all the money. They blew their wad on the band.
5: And the best part is everybody could dance. You know, they had rhythm and he's just this scrawny white guy dance. Oh, I'm not dancing. I'm sick. This scrawny, no coordination, 6'3" guy who looked, it was hilarious. To see a family move and then this guy, awkward, like nerdy guy trying to dance.
4: Well, she didn't marry him for his, dance moves.
5: Yeah,
2: right.
4: He got some kind of moves, but not dance moves.
2: Weddings
5: are fun. Yeah, and she's a nurse or a doctor. So then you had all that, if you were a single guy, there were no single guys there except for my son. And come on, dude, get a hint. Yeah, I'm watching him, and the girls are moving towards him. He's on the dance floor dancing, and the girl, and I'm thinking in my head, dude, and I have this on video. The hottest girl there's kind of, you see her moving over more to where she's right next to him, and I'm thinking in my head, dude.
4: Take the chance.
5: Right right there. Watching. Yeah,
2: he doesn't see it.
5: And he doesn't see it.
2: He
5: and then
2: that way.
5: Eventually, after a couple of minutes, she moves off the floor. And.

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1: It's not particularly pleasant.
2: Oh, no one gives a shit.
3: Hold on, I gotta go get a bra on.
4: That's too much information.
5: Explosive diarrhea.

0: my son just doesn't.
1: Guys are dumb sometimes. Yeah. It stares you right in the face.
2: Maybe
1: it's
2: he was
1: right
2: waiting
1: there
2: for one of the all gay guys to come over.
0: Maybe.
2: Yeah. Yeah.
1: Sugar daddy.
2: Who knows?
0: I got a video today. There was this gal who was big boob, fake boobs and tight body. And I'm kind of, I need video. I'm taking video. And I kind of focused in and got caught. My wife was leaning behind me and goes, oh, I see you're focusing on the girl with the fake boobs.
2: Yeah.
0: And I go, come on. Who wouldn't?
3: It's for work, honey.
0: It's for work. So it's going to be labeled when a guy's taking
3: for
0: a wedding
3: work
0: video.
3: Work.
0: Yeah, totally zooming into. I mean, the 10 body.
3: That.
0: I mean, come on.
3: Right. Were you related to her?
0: No.
2: It didn't matter.
0: Yeah.
1: Never see him again.
0: Yeah, exactly.
2: I got a couple videos on a Saturday night, that crew stadium emptying out. After that fight with Cincy, that was big. That was big.
1: Yeah,
2: Downtown was just on fire with the crew.
0: Did
1: and
0: you
1: then
0: go
1: you
0: to
1: had
0: the
1: Picnic
2: Jazz
1: with
2: and
1: Pops.
2: Rib Fest. No, I was at Picnic with the Pops.
0: Oh.
1: Yeah, Jazz and Ribs Fest as well. That went all weekend.
2: Yeah, it was busy. And that Picnic with the Pops, I'm telling you, it's like Woodstock with Brie.
1: Yeah.
2: I improvised. Top of the script, Torg, all cap, underline. Twice, do not improvise.
0: Oh, and you did.
3: And you did anyway.
1: He said he got some laughs.
2: I got some big laughs, yeah.
0: Nice.
2: It was all the way to the back.
0: It was
2: all the way to the back.
0: Tom Petty was two.
2: Yeah, and I think the Zeppelin were the three biggest sellers.
1: I did the Zeppelin one, and it was huge.
0: Yeah, she said the classic rocks always sell. Kathy
2: right.
1: Oh, yeah.
0: She's
1: the queen bee down there.
0: Yep.
2: She kind of is. So it was, and Alan Parsons was great.
1: That's awesome.
2: I mean, really
1: to hear.
2: Good.
0: Who'd you have to sit by?
2: I didn't. I was backstage. Yeah.
0: Oh, okay, got you.
2: Yeah.
0: Who were
2: the
0: clients?
2: Yeah. No clients. Nobody showed. Two people from the station showed.
0: Amber?
2: Whole table, empty.
0: Really?
2: Full of food.
0: Ooh. Really?
2: Yeah, it wasn't a good look.
0: Really?
2: Yeah.
1: That's the way it was when I did it, too.
2: Was it? Okay.
1: Yeah.
2: So
3: I would have gone to the Zeppelin one.
1: Yeah, the Zeppelin was really cool.
0: I had a full table, but they were on a work release program.
1: Oh, okay. Well.
2: And I'll tell you, it's kind of high-end hoity-toity up in the front like that. Man.
0: ABC 6 people there.
2: It was, there was a lot of media people there. Socially.
0: Yeah.
1: Well, of course.
2: Yeah.
0: Well, we got a busy, busy show for you, and we're going to let you know about it next.
4: It's Torg and Elliot.
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1: You know, one thing I didn't mention there, and I was in New York for this wedding, and I go to the convenience store to get like DayQuil, NyQuil, Mucinex and stuff, and it was a smoke shop gas station.
2: Okay.
1: And in New York, you can buy edibles and marijuana in smoke shop.
3: Now, you can't hear anymore.
1: No, you can't. And I didn't buy pot, but when I was in there, I was like, look, they have different things that we don't have. And
4: Ohio's lame.
1: Yeah,
4: when it comes
1: we
4: to
1: really
4: that.
1: Are. So I bought, I have three of them. I don't intend to take any of it, but I'm doing a video. A chocolate bar, edible chocolate bar, 3,000 milligrams.
3: Ooh.
1: 3,000, and it's like 15.
2: So help me, is that a lot?
4: That's a lot. God, normally you want 10.
3: 10. Yeah. 10 milligrams.
2: Oh, wow.
4: So that'll that'll take a
3: while.
4: Well,
3: that kind of sucks. You do a little bit of it, and it's chocolate. Then you get the munchies.
1: Yeah.
4: You forget.
1: So I think it broke down to every little individual square.
2: Okay, like a Hershey bar would be. Yeah,
1: was 200 milligrams. So I'll bring one in.
2: So the little square you'd want to cut 10 times?
1: Yeah.

0: I'll bring it in tomorrow. I'm going to do a video of it. And I said, no way, is this? And he goes,
1: yeah, wow.
0: I've never seen anything like
1: that. So that was a deal at $20 a bar.
0: Oh, yeah, I bought three of them. You guys want one?
2: Yeah.
3: Yeah.
2: I just want one square.
3: Just give me a square.
1: Yeah, that's 10 buzzes.
0: Yeah, that's nuts.
1: That really is.
0: I've never seen
1: super
0: anything like
1: strong.
0: It.
1: Yeah, I don't know how all that works.
0: Mike DeWine's rolling in his grave right now. Will be. I guess there's no regulation. In New York, they have a different set of regulations.
3: Yeah, it was Senate Bill 56 that outlawed it here, but some of the companies that filed a lawsuit, they won, so they are allowed to put some of their things back up. But it's not in convenience stores. It's them, like breweries, things like that, that were making the THC drinks are allowed to sell them again.
0: But what about the edibles and stuff?
3: No, that's still dispensaries only.
1: Yeah,
3: licensed dispensaries in the state.
0: And the place I went, and I'm sure everything's different, they had no gummies. They just had candy bars and then something else, like drops.
3: THC drops?
1: Just
0: edibles.
3: Yeah.
1: Six of one.
0: Yeah, they're little pills you put in a drink and they dissolve.
2: I've seen like the tinctures.
0: Yes.
2: You put them under your tongue.
1: Okay.
0: Yeah.
1: The little droppers. Sure.
2: Or you mix them in with cocktail. You make your own Willie's Remedy type of stuff.
0: Yes. Okay, and they were big in that. That was big there.
3: Yeah, the Willie's was flowing this weekend and the gummies were flowing too.
0: Oh, really?
3: It was a fun weekend.
1: Yeah, you had a gig Friday night in Delaware. And didn't even drive home. Just spent the night in Delaware and then drove over to Indian Lake.
3: No, we left Delaware.

0: left Grandma. With the drummer.
1: I know. Yeah. Oh, there were some shirtless guys that were all about my mom.
2: That's great.
1: She had a ball.
2: Nice.
0: Froggies, awesome. The original owner is long gone, right?
1: Yes.
0: Yeah, I thought so.
2: Well, Keith is, he was the second owner with the guy we had.
0: Okay, yeah, right.
2: And but now he sold. Third.
0: Yeah, yeah, yeah.
1: Josh is the guy now, so.
0: Yeah.
2: Sold at the right time.
0: And I heard over the weekend, coaches sold.
2: Really?
0: Coaches on Bethel, yeah. New owner promises not to change a thing.
1: Everything's going to be the same.
2: Yeah.
1: Yeah, but
0: why
1: new owner.
0: Would you? Yeah.
1: He owned it for what, 3 decades? Something like that? It was a long time.
0: Probably 30 years.
1: Yep.
0: Right?
2: What's he going to do? Enjoy his money?
0: Yeah, I think so.
1: Why not?
0: It wouldn't surprise me if he ends up in, you know, a 40-seat tavern in Powell.
2: Gotcha.
0: Or so, you know what I mean?
2: Yeah,
0: just manage them all, do it himself.
2: Yeah.
0: Maybe get his kids involved. I don't know. But yeah.
2: When's the last day for him?
0: I don't know. I didn't get the details. I just heard that he did sell.
2: Wow.
0: Coaches on Bethel. Yeah.
1: Yeah, that was, you guys were on vacation, but yeah, that's when that story broke. Did a little video.
0: Oh, it made
1: on
0: the
1: it.
0: Press.
1: Oh, yeah. No, I did a video on it the week you guys were gone. Yeah.
2: Does Lindsay still work there?
0: Yes, I believe. No. She's a nurse.
2: Oh, really?
0: Yeah, she was in school.
2: Oh.
0: She's been a nurse for 5-6 years.
2: She has a soft spot in my heart because I was leaving the bar.
0: Stacy's still there. Her big sister's still running everything. Yeah,
2: I was walking to my car, and she comes running out. Tori, I hit like $200 on
1: Keno,
2: and I didn't ever check my cards.
3: Oh, man.
2: She grabbed my cards and ran them and then ran outside for $200.
1: Wow. Nice. She's your hero.
2: She is my hero.
0: Good. Yeah. Lindsay's a good girl. Stacy, that whole crew in there is wonderful.
2: It really is. We have tickets to Joe Bonamassa and Government Mule. We got to get.
0: At the Rose, August the 11th.
2: Tickets on sale now, Ticketmaster.com. We got the big. No Sticks tickets today, but we got the Sticks show coming up on Wednesday. Remind you of that. Mr. Skin, I got some new ones, a list. And Jerry, I know we're not doing Mr. Consumer today, but there's a product that you featured. I tried it. Two thumbs up.
0: Ooh. Two thumbs up?
2: Oh, my God.
0: Oh, that's good.
2: Couldn't get a better review from me. You brought it in. You didn't like it. I tried it, and it's aces.
1: Is it food, or is it like a tool?
2: It's a product.
1: A product. Okay.
0: Is it a laundry product?
2: Mm,
3: is it orange with a lid?
2: It's orange with a lid.
0: Oh, yeah. I had to cancel that subscription.
2: Bring it on over here.
0: You buy it one time, and I got to have a whole envelope full of them.
2: It is awesome. It works.
0: Yeah.
1: And it smells
0: great.
2: And I stink.
0: Yeah, that's what they're selling. Tour. They're selling cologne.
1: Yeah, rub some,
0: tiny.
2: I took it when I was sick and sweaty, and it worked for like 2-3 days.
0: Wow.
2: I couldn't even. Usually I get BO by noon.
1: That's a resounding review from you.
3: Yeah, we'll put that on the website.
2: You should be happy. You would sit right next to me at work. You should be happy.
1: And you know what? It's actually working because did you guys come in here? It smells like skunk throughout the whole building. And I'm like, God, well, Torg's back. No.
0: it was one of those ones where you buy it, though, and then all of a sudden you get the package and go, okay, we're good. I came in, used it, talked about it, and then 2 weeks later,
3: you get another package.
0: Another dozen come.
1: Yeah.
2: It's like the razor blades.
0: I didn't subscribe.
2: Yeah.
3: Even if you used it, you can't go through that many.
0: Who's consuming that much deodorant?
3: Right.
0: Yeah.
1: You can't have to use that much, and the product's not worth it.
0: A lot of the
2: it is worth it though.
0: My son explained to me a lot of kids. You do your underarms, and then you run it down your
1: wrists,
0: arms,
1: and
0: put it on your
1: neck,
0: and
2: it's good.
0: It's cologne.
2: It works.
0: Yeah,
2: works a lot. Michael Evans working on it Monday.
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5: Hey, good morning. Good morning, everybody. Got a lot of new news for you today. Some people have said that P. Diddy is doing very well in prison. In fact, if you remember back in March, there were hints that Diddy may be getting out of prison early. But I've been saying that I've been hearing P. Diddy has also been walking a fine line following the rules and not always following the rules. By now, you know that P. Diddy was thrown into solitary confinement over the weekend after getting in a fight with another inmate. And there are other problems mounting for Diddy in the joint. When I find out more, I will let you know. Meanwhile, as the Rolling Stones get ready...

0: Ready for a limited tour next year. They've started to rehearse. And the 80-year-old guys with all that very hard living, boy, they look and they act like they're 80 years old. Looking tired, weak, frail, and some say their voices are shot. The Rolling Stones last toured 5 years ago. You know, I remember how Mick and Keith would often disappear during their concert tour, backstage, during the show, for several minutes. Where did they go? They were hitting oxygen tanks, getting oxygen so they could keep going. And that was 5 years ago. Sad to see former Dallas quarterback, great football commentator Tony Romo arrested over the weekend on DUI charges. Truth be told, there have been several videos of Tony during games on CBS while doing commentary where he would have trouble trying to explain a game situation. Many believe back then it was because of his drinking, his booze. We wish him the best. And shut the front door, department. Jim Parsons, who starred as Sheldon in The Big Bang Theory, says the 12 seasons that he was on Big Bang was, and I quote, by far the most boring, horrible waste of time in his life. The first 3 seasons Parsons was on the show, he was paid $250,000 an episode. The next 3 seasons, he was paid $500,000 an episode. The next 3 seasons, he was paid $750,000 per episode. And the last 3 seasons paid over $1 million per episode. And this egomaniac has the gall to say it was the most boring, horrible waste of time in his life. And sometimes people wonder why I have such a problem with some of these overpaid, overpampered, oversexed celebrities. I got a little story for you. When I was young, we were very, very poor and growing up. And anytime I complained about anything, my dad would snap at me and say, I cried because I had no shoes until I had no feet. So maybe Parsons should shut up and be thankful for what he has. Unbelievable. The most boring waste of time. I don't get it. Hey, got a lot more stuff for you tomorrow. Have a great day. Mike Evans, see ya.
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6: 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Some lane closures. The on-ramp 71 north to 70 east, and that is due to an accident. 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

0: 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Areas of fog this morning and then some sunshine and a high 90. Showers and thunderstorms late and overnight tonight, low 72 and partly sunny for Tuesday and a high 84. It is 66 right now. And here come the lawsuits. Three filed this month. Alleged people contracted cyclosporiasis, that, of course, parasitic illness known for causing what, everybody?
1: Explosive diarrhea.
0: After eating at Ohio Taco Bell restaurants. The lawsuits brought by two Ohio residents, one Texas resident, who alleged they got sick after eating at three separate Taco Bells in northeastern Ohio. Now, Taylor Farms continues to be the FDA investigation into the growing outbreak. But the federal agency walked back an earlier statement that lettuce samples from the company tested positive for the parasite, calling it a false positive.
2: Explosive diarrhea.
0: Yes. Columbus wants to hear how you want public's funds to be spent. The Our Voice, Our Choice budget gives community members a say in what projects $9 million of the city's capital budget will go towards. So each of the city's nine districts will get $1 million. Over the course of the next few months, we have the opportunity to submit project ideas, develop project ideas into proposals, and then vote for final projects to improve the city. All Columbus community members over the age of 14 invited to submit ideas, and anyone over the age of 16, they're invited to participate in the final vote to see where all that money goes.
3: Mm-hmm.
0: And Cobra, have you heard of Cobra? The Asian.
4: Yeah, they fought G.I. Joe.
0: No,
3: the bad
0: not
3: guys.
0: Cobra Kai.
3: Yeah, I've been down there. It's really cool.
0: Asian American Neighborhood Bar in the Brewery District won Best U.S. Restaurant Bar at the Tales of Cocktail Foundation Spirited Award. Now, what this is, this competition, it's considered the Oscars of the bar industry. So Cobra was founded by four Watershed Kitchen and Bar veterans 3 years ago, offers menu of bar food items and cocktails. The restaurant bar was also a finalist in the Best New U.S. Cocktail Bar category, and Columbus Monthly named them one of the best cocktail bars in the city.
5: Boy, the Asian thing is really hot right now.
3: Mm-hmm. The highball type drinks and all sorts of stuff.
5: Yeah. Has anyone eaten at Fiery Sky?
0: No.
5: It's really good. The food is outstanding. I don't think they have a bar in there, though. I always get it to go. I haven't seen a bar.
3: I went once and I got the same
5: alcohol,
3: little man I always get.
5: Yeah.
0: Same little man.
5: I tell you, that
3: I need
5: is,
3: to go back and try
5: good
3: it again.
5: Stuff, man.
3: Yeah, I don't know about a bar.
0: Well, you know what? We're going to find out.
5: They just don't have a bar, yeah.
0: And that's what's going on in and around Central Ohio.
6: It's Torg and Elliot.
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4: All right, here's your Hot Five for your Monday. Cut number one, David Lee Roth canceled his tour. Sammy, though, they're offering a helping hand.
5: Hey, Dave. Sammy here. I just got a call from Michael Anthony as I'm sitting down having my favorite cocktail about your tour getting canceled. And I want to say from the bottom of my heart, I'm sorry. I hope you're well. I hope there's not a physical problem. Honestly, Mike and I love the fact that you've been out there doing it, supporting the greatest band in the world that we were both part of. And I'm really sorry. That's f***ed up. Supporting what we did in this band to keep this music alive. You and I, Mikey, Al, Ed, cannot be replaced. So when you're ready to carry on, you go, brother. Mike and I support you. Come to Vegas for the residency in September. Come on, join us. Sing a couple songs, MC the damn show. Come out and just do what the f*** you do, which is pretty damn entertaining. Anyway, hope you're well. I really do.
4: Now,
5: God bless, brother.
6: Apparently not entertaining enough.
7: Classy.
6: Bad ticket sales, obviously.
4: Well, did you hear what David Lee Roth's response to Sammy was?
7: No.
4: About the residency? How much does it pay?
6: Yes.
7: Yeah.
6: How much you going to give me?
8: Right. Well, that's going to fuel rumors until then, though.
4: So that's why he canceled? Poor ticket sales?
6: Mm-hmm.
4: Go to a smaller venue.
6: Well, because he was at the Rose not too long ago.
4: I heard it sold good, though.
7: That sold.
6: Apparently he's got more fans in Ohio than anywhere else.
7: Right. All right, clip number two. The PGA Tour yesterday announced the future has arrived. 21-year-old Jackson Koivin. Auburn Golf was going to go pro a couple years ago. Stayed in college. Won a national title. They said, certainly you'll go pro now. Stayed for a senior year. Won back-to-back national titles at Auburn. Turned pro July the 2nd. Won yesterday, July the 26th.
4: A dream come true. How about that par? How about this young man?
9: Definitely had some nerves coming down on 18, but, you know, all throughout the crowd, I kept hearing Scotty's coming, and I just tried to tone that out and keep playing the golf I knew I could, and was able to find some good putts coming down the stretch.
7: Holds off world number one, Scotty Scheffler, finishes second.
6: Oh.
7: He's 21, and he's built like, you guys remember Corey Pavin, the golfer?
4: Yes, he walked like a duck.
7: Guy. This guy's a little guy. He's a little tiny
4: it's
7: guy.
4: It's like Timothée Chalamet,
7: Jackson Koivin. So we'll see what happens.
6: Let's keep an eye out for Jackson.
7: That's a good thing for the tour.
4: I think they'll be fine. They always do well.
7: Yeah.
4: Cut number three, not this again.
10: A piece of Earhart's plane peeking above the sand after a storm on this remote island called Nicomoraro, or is that a coconut tree? Purdue is backing this expedition because it feels this deep connection to Amelia Earhart because she was on the faculty at Purdue before she started her journey around the world. The team is announcing this morning they are leaving in October. Now, archaeologist and expedition leader Richard Pettigrew believes it could be her plane. The first satellite photo was snapped in 2015, a year

0: before, make that a year after, a tropical storm shifted the sand, potentially revealing that plane. Okay, so the island sits very close to Earhart's planned flight path, and this team believes it's very close to where four of her radio calls for help originated. In 1940, a human skull and bones were discovered near an old campsite on that island. They were thought to be female, but they've been lost to time. Also discovered, a shoe, possibly a woman's, a freckle cream concealer, Earhart hated her freckles, and a medicine vial with the partially legible letters UCA or UCA Pharmacy. What are the chances a vial shows up on that island? The Terea Object Team, which is leading the search, will use sonar and magnetometers now to search that lagoon.
1: It's a palm tree.
2: Yeah, it's a palm tree.
1: The skull's a coconut.
3: Well, if all those items are there, though, yeah, it's her. And you know, all she had to do was stop and ask for directions. Typical woman.
2: Yeah. Typical woman, yeah.
1: Oh, shut up.
4: Did you guys talk about Josh Gates last week?
3: Josh Gates, no.
4: Our buddy from Expedition Unknown, he found the wreckage of one of the most important planes in our history, the Pan Am flight from 1952. He found it. Like, legit, they're filming a show.
3: Okay.
1: He never finds anything.
4: It. No, they right. did. He found it.
2: He also looks for Bigfoot.
1: Oh, yeah.
4: Yes. But do you know the significance of this plane?
3: No.
4: It's the reason why we have announcements before a plane, where we have the emergency exits. They said because 17 people lived, but everybody else died because they crashed into the ocean, and no one knew where the exits were or where the life preservers were.
1: And that's why they
4: And that's why they do it now. It's dubbed the Clipper Endeavor, and it was one of the most famous plane crashes because it changed the aviation laws.
3: Okay.
4: And he legit found it.
3: Fair enough. Yeah. Where? What year was that?
4: 1952, April 11th.
3: Wow. And it was a Pan Am.
4: Yes. Okay. It left from Puerto Rico to America, I believe, to New York, and it crashed, and they couldn't find it forever, and he legit on the show found it.
2: Thanks to them.
3: Good
2: it's
3: for
2: the,
3: him.
2: Those annoying Southwest attendants rapping.
4: Yes.
2: Thanks.
4: Thanks, Josh.
3: Josh was needing a win, too.
4: Yes, he was.
1: Yeah, exactly.
3: Was. Very Oak Island-like.
4: Next week, Billy the Kid's Gold.
3: All right, clip number four, in town Saturday night, Cincy FC, Major League Soccer. Things got a bit chippy with the crew after a late-game red card led to a free kick. Crew make it, score, win, and then this.
5: Watsky, good combination. Arston trying to get there. Miazga goes down. It's a penalty. It was awkward from Matt Miazga. Arston draws the penalty. This will be looked at, but as of now, Columbus will have a chance to take the lead just before halftime.
6: Misses when he goes to the goalkeeper's left. That's the only time in his career he's missed.
5: Gazdag.
6: Good penalty.
5: 2-2 for Daniel Gazdag, and Columbus have turned it around before halftime. The crew lead, 2-1.
3: I was sitting in a traffic light Saturday night, getting out after picnic with the Pops, and the crew fans, the mobs on the street, you'd have thought it was Mardi Gras.
4: Yeah.
3: Like, wow, something happened over at Crew Stadium. Well, there it is.
4: Yep. The crew, not so good this year.
1: Let's just focus on the win they had Saturday.
4: Yeah. They won Saturday, though.
1: They won Saturday. Yay.
3: That's their big rival, right?
4: It is.
3: Right.
4: Hell is real.
3: Right.
4: Hell is real. Cut number five. Parents, imagine your child is going to college and they tell you want to major in this.
7: Would you be happy if your child comes home after the first semester and goes, Mom, Dad, I'm studying to be an influencer? So ASU is now offering a Bachelor of Arts in Content Creation. And here's how they describe it. The school says students will learn to create powerful content across video, podcasts, social media, and emerging platforms, all while building their brand and mastering the art and science of digital influence. So when I first heard this, I was like, oh my God, this is ridiculous. Like, okay, people are going to be like learning how to take the perfect selfie.
4: Right.
7: But then I actually dug into the curriculum, and it was classes about audience analytics, copyright law, building a business. And when you think about it, like, yes, we all think like social media influencers, oh, it's so frivolous.
8: They make a lot of money.
7: Actually, but they're actually also small businesses. So I was kind of, yeah, but I do think they need kind of a rebrand, like maybe entrepreneurship, digital entrepreneurship.
9: Influencer is kind of a loaded word now, right?
7: Right.
10: Yeah, so the connotation of the word influencer has changed over time and it's negative.
1: Our company's going to sign us up for classes.
4: I was just going to say, check your email.
1: Yeah, that check your email.
4: Online classes.
3: Valuable information right
1: Crew,
3: there.
1: Crew, here we go.
4: Yeah. And by the way, the biggest dummy school in the country, ASU, get even dumber with the influencer major.
3: That's a good major. Kid'll work. Your kid would use that a hell of a lot more than an accounting or pick any other.
2: And those are all the same classes I took. It just they're updated, you know. When I went to school, it was electronic media or something. And now they don't have that major anymore. No. It's like digital,
1: everything
2: something
1: digital.
2: Something. Yeah. Right, so everything evolves.
4: Influencer.
3: And I'm in the store yesterday, and I bet I saw half a dozen. Every time it was a young lady. A young housewife doing the app photo of products to buy to resell because you know it puts the value.
4: Yeah,
3: and they were doing that at your garage sale, were they not?
4: Yes, they were.
3: It is incredible. They're in Ollie's and Odd Lots and Goodwill, and they just go down the row and they take pictures of everything and then they bring it up and wait and see. Nope, not that item. Not that item.
4: Did you see the guy who at Goodwill found the Wilt Chamberlain warm-up?
3: I did see that.
4: Holy cow, he sold it for like $90,000.
3: Yeah, right.
4: So they still exist there, kids, at Goodwill. The deals still exist.
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1: The List.
2: Oh, yeah, we're back on a Monday with The List because I learned how to
3: play this song over the weekend.
2: What song?
3: On the keyboard. Yeah, listen to it.
4: Oh, look at that.
5: Get the Casio and just roll.
3: Yeah, I learned how to play that.
4: All it needs is a kazoo.
2: Yeah, well, I'm glad you brought up music because today's list, the happiest songs of all time.
4: The happiest? Oh.
2: Happy. Now, I whittled it down to 10, and we'll, you know, rush. We'll get through these first five, but number 10, Walking on Sunshine.
3: Ah!
2: That's a happy song.
3: Can
2: right?
3: I guess who sings them too? Katrina and the Waves.
4: That's right, Katrina and the Waves.
5: Coming at you.
3: Yes.
2: Number 9, I Will Survive.
3: Gloria Gaynor? I Will Survive, is that Gloria Gaynor?
2: That is Gloria Gaynor. You
3: nice.
2: Are correct.
3: Mm-hmm.
2: Number 8.
3: Because when you think of happy, you think of Torg.
2: Yeah.
4: God.
2: You want to guess Bon Jovi at number 8?
3: Bon Jovi.
4: I'll Be There for You? No.
3: No.
2: Living on a Prayer.
4: No.
3: Oh.
4: That's a happy song?
2: Living on a Prayer. According to this list from Ranker.com.
4: Oh, okay.
3: Oh, Ranker.com.
4: Yes.
3: Yeah,
4: we are not going to question if it came from Ranker.
3: No,
2: number 7, of course, this is obvious, Cyndi Lauper.
3: Girls
4: just
3: want to
4: have fun.
2: Yeah. Now, number 6, Greg, you got to help me on, this isn't the Monkees, is it? I'm a Believer?
5: I think so.
4: It is the Monkees.
3: Or it could be,
2: Yeah, because I think there's another song by that.
3: Time. There is. Another Hey Now, artist. Smash Mouth.
5: That's
3: Smash
5: right.
3: Mouth
4: yes,
3: did it too.
4: They did.
5: That was, I think, maybe for the Shrek theme.
3: Yes, they did.
4: But you know what? I would take Smash Mouth's version over the Monkees.
5: Probably.
4: I think that's what Ranker's talking about.
3: Yeah.
2: All right, now in the top 5, Torg, 2 artists you're going to dig. One that I love, and one for Greg as well. But number 5, this is all you, buddy. Happiest song.
3: Yes.
4: Happy.
3: Oh, my God, that is so good. Oh, that is such a great song.
2: That's 5.
3: Oh, my God, I'm in a great mood now.
2: 4. Here we go.
4: Billy Joel.
3: Really?
2: Yeah, you're a Billy Joel guy.
3: I am.
4: Thank you for only doing
2: not
4: a snippet
2: that one.
4: Of that.
3: No, not that one, though.
2: That's a happy song.
3: It is.
2: Yeah.
4: Watching, Christy Brinkley not being able to dance in that video.
2: She doesn't need to dance.
4: I know, she doesn't.
3: You're not
4: I know.
3: Looking for a dance.
2: Just stand there. And
3: Christy, you might
2: pretty.
3: Be the only person in the world who's ever looked at that video and said she can't dance.
4: Well, because that's what women do. Oh, she looks great. Can't dance. She got a big old hat on.
2: Got to find some negative.
4: Yeah, we do. Yeah.
3: You hate her.
4: Absolutely.
2: All right, this one going back a few years, but definitely happy.
6: I'm picking up
2: The Beach Boy, number 2 of the happiest songs of all time.
3: All right, can I guess now?
2: Yes, yes, number 2.
3: Not that I agree with it, but it's like, Don't Worry, Be Happy on there.
2: No.
4: Bobby McFerrin.
3: Yeah, thank God.
5: That causes too much stress.
2: This is, I'll give you a clue, this is...
3: Can I guess Celebration?
2: Disco.
3: Celebration, Cool in the Gang.
2: No, that was on the list. There was like 20 of them.
3: Gotcha. Good Times. Good Times.
4: We are
2: that.
4: Family.
2: This is happy.
6: You are the family.
2: Those are short clips, Greg. Yeah.
5: My boss said to make them short.
2: Oh, is that what it was?
4: Yes.
2: The boss said
3: that's
2: make
3: short.
2: Them short.
3: Don't listen to the boss.
2: Yeah, don't listen to him. Good Lord.
3: My daughter, my
5: don't
3: wife.
5: Listen to your boss.
3: Hopefully my wife's not listening. In Europe, my daughter went clubbing one night.
2: Okay.
3: She snuck out and went clubbing and dancing. They clubbed American music. And she said Dancing Queen was the biggest hit. Like,
2: yeah,
3: they hit the dance floor for that.
2: Right. Well, this one surprised me. They have it at number 1 as the happiest song of all time. You Be the Judge, Queen.
6: Stop me now.
3: Stop listening to the boss.
2: Greg.
3: Yeah.
2: stop me now.
3: Or maybe Greg
2: at least
3: is,
2: you got the title. Want, yeah.
4: Exactly.
2: I'm having such a good time.
3: No, you know what Greg's
2: I'm
3: doing?
2: Having a ball.
3: Is the boss told him to shorten the song, so he did it so much to stick it in his face.
2: are you making a point yes. over there?
3: Greg's okay. making a point.
5: Maybe not. Yes. I don't know. I could be.
2: It making makes a for point. A short list. Yes. I'll say that.
3: Yes. And that's the list.
0: It's Torg and Elliot.
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1: Christy, does your cat sleep with you?
2: No, because we close the bedroom door.
3: That's
2: because
3: too much for one bed door.
2: Yeah, that's a lot of, So, because he can't settle down, and he's got to make biscuits on my boobs, and steps on Jimmy's junk, and so we have to close the bedroom door.
1: We can't get, we have this cat, and it keeps sleeping with, on my wife's side, and it'll crawl over to my side every now and then, and I kind of shoo it off, and then it sleeps with my wife, like on top of my wife, and 20% of people have a pet that sleeps in their bed.
3: Yeah, I believe
1: I'm such a no pets in the bed.
3: I believe
2: And I think that's kind of low.
1: Do you really?
3: I think 20% is low. Yeah, I would, especially a cat. You don't even feel a cat.
1: That's a non-issue. They're annoying, though. They curl, get in, like she said, they get in your...
2: Yeah, and he meows.
3: Get between your legs.
1: Yeah, that's annoying.
2: And
1: that's
2: usually if you're napping in the afternoon, but at night, he just, because cats are nocturnal, and nighttime is when they want to play, and they think, oh, it's time to play. No, it's not. And my cat takes a running start and headbutts you like a ram.
3: We got to put our cat, we got to lock it up downstairs, because otherwise sugar bowls are knocked off the counter, and I mean, middle of the night, you hear crashes. We got to strap her down.
1: Is your cat still kind of?
3: Him down. No, he's fine.
1: Is he? Okay.
3: Yeah, I think he was damaged when we got him, but he's doing much
1: him and the dog play?
3: Better. Yeah.
2: Aww.
1: And the dog sleeps with you?
3: Every
1: night.
3: Every night, she's with us. She'll start the night with us and then go over to her bed if it gets too warm.
2: And then comes back.
1: Does she interrupt a little, you know, you want to get...
3: She's not in the bedroom for that.
1: Okay. I thought maybe you want to try to...
2: We do the same thing with the cat. Yeah. Oh, you got to go.
3: Right,
2: out you go.
1: You ever let the kids...
3: We don't want you witnessing this carnage.
2: The cat would be scarred for life again.
1: That's weird sometimes when the dog's watching you, too.
3: Yeah, right.
1: It's like you have an audience.
3: When we lock the dog out, when we're going to have an intimate moment, let's just say, we lock the bedroom door so because she can do the handle. She can come in. So we got to lock it. And then when she realizes what's going on, she'll go to the front door and she starts barking like there's a big problem. And the first few times I'd go out there and go, what the hell? And there's no one there.
2: Oh,
3: she's trying
2: God.
3: To get us to open the damn door.
1: Yeah.
3: And so now she had their false alarm. She's smart.
2: I'll be damned.
3: So now when we lock the door, we know.
1: Wow.
3: Like clockwork. Yeah.
1: She does not want you on mommy.
3: So are they saying that it's a bad thing?
1: Nah, just a lot of people have.
3: It can't be a good thing.
1: I don't think so either.
3: I mean, they walk outside, their paws,
2: I'm sure.
3: Yeah. Fleas, ticks, whatever they pick up out in the woods.
1: When our shepherd was a puppy bear, I wanted him to sleep with us, and my wife said, absolutely not.
3: Yeah.
1: But he's a puppy.
3: Yeah, yeah.
1: He's my favorite dog. Let him come on up. And she was like, no, because then they'll want to. My wife is a strict no pets on the couches. Like strict.
3: Okay. Yeah.
1: And there's a three season room couch that they do get up on, and it drives my wife insane. But they used to get on that couch in the old house because it was like in a, you know, like back room or whatever. No one cared.
3: Right.
1: And it drives my wife insane. Strict rule, no dogs on the couch.
4: You're supposed to take a ball of tinfoil, put a little tinfoil up on the couch, and it'd prevent at least the dogs. I don't know about the cats. But it freaks the dogs out. They get up there and they don't like laying on it.
3: That's the hat. I had never heard that.
1: Does your dog get on the couch?
3: Oh, yeah. She has run of the home.
2: I was going to say.
3: Yeah, she's the queen, man. She's good.
1: Because my wife thinks the dogs wreck the couches. So she does not want the dogs on
2: the couch. I'm sorry,
3: that
2: cats wreck.
3: That ship has sailed, though. That's why you don't buy anything new.
1: Yeah.
2: That's what Jimmy says, because our cat has... Right. Can't you just jump up on the couch? Why do you got to go to the back and claw your way up?
3: Cats ruin the furniture.
2: Oh, cat. Yeah, absolutely.
3: Yeah,
2: I got
3: those corners. You look at some of the table.
2: There's a leather chair that we need to get rid of because the cat's just destroyed
1: it. Have you ever gone, you're a guest in someone's house, right? And you're like watching, you're sitting down, and then you're sitting in like dog or cat fur. You know, like, grab a seat, and you're just sitting down, and then you just kind of...
3: Yeah, we vacuum pretty much
1: everywhere. Fur everywhere.
4: We have the doodle
3: dogs.
4: No,
3: we don't have that.
4: The doodles, because they don't shed. The doodle mixes
2: don't
4: shed.
2: Oh, that's true,
4: So that's a big appeal.
2: That's funny. You see somebody out and about, and they're wearing a shirt, and it's got all the animal hair on it. And that drives me insane. And they're like, yeah, I know.
3: They have people over and then they don't do their furniture. They don't vacuum.
2: Or they hug the dog before they left over. When I see them.
3: Yeah, yeah.
1: What dog sheds the most? I'm telling you, my shepherd. You have to brush them out every day.
3: My dog sheds.
1: Oh, my God.
4: Yeah. Labs.
1: They're probably the worst.
2: Yeah. Labs are pretty bad.
3: I even bought the social media dog gloves, you know, with the brushes on the hands.
2: Do that.
3: It doesn't work.
1: No,
2: I know.
1: It doesn't.
2: I got that for the cat, and it doesn't work.
3: You need that one special one.
1: I got that one.
3: It's shocking what you pull out.

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1: Oh, just pops her one.
2: That's a
1: cat.
2: And
1: then goes under the bed where she can't be, where he can't be reached.
3: See, my German Shepherd, he's 130 pounds, and he's so curious about the cats. So anytime they come in, he gets in, or they're sleeping, he just gets in their grill and starts sniffing them, and then they start to hiss and fight, and then he's so oblivious, he's just sitting there like a big dummy. And they're all, you know, they're backed against the wall, and he's just too stupid to know what's going on.
4: I love this clip. Do you remember the Dana Carvey special? Hold on.
5: Remember when the cat would wander around the piano at night and scare the shit out of the entire family? Middle of the night, you hear like, what is it? Oh, it's just boots. It's okay. It's just boots. Half hour later, you hear something like, meow. And it sounded really good. Wasn't that weird?
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7: 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All clear on the roadways right now. Accident free. And that's traffic. It's almost time. Wednesday, the opening of the Ohio State Fair. Details next.

0: 67 right now. An OSU fraternity has lost its registered student organization status for 10 years after an incident that left a student hospitalized back in March. So an investigation into Pi Kappa Phi found that the organization violated three sections of the student code of conduct, including hazing, endangering behavior, and alcohol. Its status will remain revoked until July of 2036. And this is not their first offense. The frat had two prior disciplinary actions, one in 2020 for alcohol and endangering behavior, and then one again in 2017 for hazing and alcohol use.
1: Are they on double secret probation?
0: They're on double secret probation. So the Ohio State Fair opens officially on Wednesday, and with around 70 amusement rides expected this year, crews are busy assembling, testing, inspecting them to make sure they are safe. So the inspection includes static checks, operational tests, climbing towers to make sure everything is put together the way it should be, and there's no pieces left over. Where does this go?
2: I'll tell you, Cedar Point has seems like an incident once a week.
3: Yeah. I would never ride a ride now. I don't even know if I would. If you go on social media, not only Cedar Point, everybody.
2: Yeah, there's always something.
3: Was that Cedar Point, or maybe it was another one where the guys had to go on the coaster and then clip onto the people? Did you see that video?
0: Oh. I think that was...
3: So they're stuck. People are stuck
2: was
3: on
2: that
3: this.
2: Dollywood? There was one down there.
3: I'm not sure where it was. So this was like 2 weeks ago. People are stuck on this roller coaster, folks. So they have to send the emergency workers up. So they send him up, and he has to clip on the people. So he's clipped onto the people. They release it, and then they have to. The guy has to bring him down.
2: Oh,
3: and these people are just losing their minds. Because they're stuck up there forever. I'm
2: but
3: not
2: they're
3: riding
2: coaster
3: anything.
2: Enthusiasts. Maybe they kind of get off on being rescued.
4: The ultimate rush.
2: Wow, that was crazy good.
0: Maybe they need to incorporate that into the ride.
4: There you go.
2: And you wait in line for what, 2 hours? For 3 minutes?
3: Yeah, for 2 minutes. 2 minutes, 30
2: Whatever.
3: Seconds, three
2: yeah,
3: minutes.
2: Yeah, right.
3: Well, then again, though, guys... We take women out forever for 3 minutes, right? To get that first 3 minutes.
0: So, when you put it that
2: lucky.
0: Way.
2: Consider yourself lucky. Mm-hmm.
3: Yeah, if you consider that, Jerry, I think it's a not that bad.
2: 4 minutes last night, good sir. You were feeling it.
3: Oh, you had a drink, huh?
0: You took your time. OU's EW Scripps School of Journalism. They have just released a pronunciation guide for of Ohio's towns and cities, including some of the most commonly mispronounced in the state. Everything from Scioto. Now, my lady who does my GPS says Scioto.
1: Scioto.
0: It's Scioto. Yeah.
5: At the conclusion of...
2: That was a rough morning right there, kids. Yeah, Scioto.
0: Scioto.
2: Because it's
0: Scioto.
2: How do you get ta out of T?
0: I know, but that's why.
2: Yeah, right.
0: Scripps School of Journalism has the guide. Cuyahoga, Coshocton.
3: And everything shun.
1: Is it Genoa or Genoa?
0: Genoa, Bell Fountain, Olentangy, not Olentangy.
2: Who would get Bell Fountain wrong?
0: Bellefontaine,
2: Fontaine,
0: because it's Belle. Everyone thinks with the E, it should be Bellefontaine. No, it's Bell Fountain. And Lancaster is among the most mispronounced.
3: I like saying Lancaster wrong because it pisses people off so bad.
0: Lancaster.
3: You're asking for it, you know, Lancaster.
1: Yeah.
3: And now you're asking for it because they get so angry. I do it on purpose to Amy down the hall.
0: I know you do.
3: Oh, she gets so mad.
0: She's hip to the trip now. Yeah, now she just ignores you.
2: She's a Lancasterite.
3: Yes. Yes.
2: And who speaks up about that? You know what I mean, Amy?
3: Yeah.
2: I mean, they lose their mind.
3: No, people
2: come on. She's heard it all her life mispronounced.
3: No, but like we do a video, people do it on the I did a video and I think I said it right where they go, did he say it right? And then people comment. They get,
2: right.
0: That's the way it is, because we got nothing else to bitch about.
3: We need to bitch.
0: We need to bitch.
3: People need to bitch.
0: And that's what's going on in and around Central Ohio.
6: Tord and Elliot.
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Areas of fog this morning and then sunshine, high 90, showers and thunderstorms late and overnight, low 72, and partly sunny for Tuesday, and a high 84. It is 6

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6: 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Oh, good morning, Mr. Tyler. 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
1: All right, Jerry, I'm going to tell you something. Don't be mad at me, okay? Because the same rule applies to me. Your wife is too good looking for you. My wife is too good looking for me. It's just fact.
2: It's same for me, even.
1: Really?
3: Yeah, kicked her coverage.
1: I haven't seen your wife.
2: She's hot.
4: Well, you got to have game to land those ladies.
1: Yes.
4: Yes.
2: I got game.
4: It took me some work.
1: Yeah.
4: A lot of lying.
1: Yeah. Oh, absolutely. That's why I'm the king of lying. Wasn't about telling lies. It's how I got my wife, Jerry. Well, I think something runs in the family. Because when you look at, like, celebrity mismatches where you go, like, wow, how did he land her? One of the first ones you turn to is Julia Roberts and Lyle Lovett, right?
3: Mm-hmm. Oh, absolutely.
1: You look at them and go,
4: were they married officially?
1: Yeah.
4: They were.
1: Yeah.
4: Okay, yeah, that was short-lived.
1: Yep. And her niece, Emma, got married over the weekend, and her husband is awkward, and he's unattractive. I can look at another dude and say, that dude's ugly. And her husband, this guy, Cody John, is ugly. He's an ugly dude, and he married a hot girl. She's hot.
4: He's gawky.
1: Yeah,
4: he's
1: ugly.
4: Tall and skinny.
3: And he's got, like, the prepubescent mustache.
4: Yeah, very, well,
1: and it looks like he has no eyebrows.
4: But look at Chalamet. Oh, he's dreamy. He's got the wispy, soft.
1: He's not a man.
3: He's not a man. He looks like a...
4: Harry Styles is like a chick.
1: Yeah. Harry Styles sits to pee.
4: Yeah.
1: Yeah, but this Cody John, though...
2: He's an ugly Bon Jovi.
1: Well, a tall, ugly Bon Jovi. He's like a 2, like a 3. He's an actor, all right, so you make him 4. But he's a 3.5, marrying a 9. Good for him.
3: Yeah, he's tall, and she comes right to his nipple.
1: And he's dorky.
4: Well, she's not exactly Charlize.
1: No, but dolled up, she's hot. Like, dolled up, she looks good. You're looking at pictures of her in normal life.
3: But first time I ever saw her act was American Horror Story.
2: Yeah, she's in a lot of those horror story scary ones that are awesome.
1: Not horror stories,
3: horror.
4: She's got that big Robert's mouth.
1: Yes. Other mismatches.
2: To eat you with.
1: Yeah.
4: Because that Eric Roberts isn't a handsome guy.
1: Eric?
4: Yeah.
1: I think the mom was a model, though.
4: Okay, well, that makes sense.
3: So then they're half and half.
4: Yeah.
1: The ugly half is Eric.
3: Yeah,
4: but she does have Julia's mouth.
1: Yes. Which can be good, guys, right?
4: Yeah.
1: 821-9696, shoot us a text. Give me another mismatch, a famous mismatch, where the...
3: I always thought Beyonce and Jay-Z was kind of, because I think she's just stunningly beautiful, and Jay-Z is kind of
4: Jay-Z's about the money, though.
1: Yeah, it is, and the power.
3: Because
1: he stepped out on her multiple times, and they're still married, so I think it's about the power and the money for...
4: Yeah, you're right, though. This guy, Cody John, I don't get it. And they tied the knot over the weekend. Right?
1: Yeah.
3: In Idaho, at an intimate Idaho wedding.
1: Bruce Willis, well, Billy Joel and Christy Brinkley.
3: Oh, yeah.
1: Billy's not an attractive man.
3: And his daughter, their daughter, boy, she looks like Billy.
1: She does.
4: Yeah, of the two to take it.
3: She got the big old bug eyes.
4: Straw there.
1: Poor girl.
2: What about this band? Cars.
3: Paulina Peresková and Rico Kasich.
4: Well, Rico Kasich.
1: Did you hear the story about them?
4: No. Lyle Lovett, Billy Joel. Maybe it's not about the love.
1: Yeah.
2: Yeah, it's true.
4: It's they're about cool. The talent, and they're cool. And
1: married to you fall Rico in love. Kasich. I just saw an interview with her, and apparently she had like a sick, and I could be fudging or off a couple million here, but when they got married, she was making like $6 million a year because she was on like the SI swimsuit and everything.
4: Yeah, yeah.
1: So she had like a think back then, a $6 million contract is like $40 million, $50 million out.
3: Yeah, today,
1: So she quit everything to raise the kids, quit everything. And then apparently he was like mentally abusive, verbally, you know, everything.
4: Okay.
1: And then she took care of him while he was dying, and she gave up everything. He left her with nothing.
3: Wow.
1: Completely flat broke. And she did everything for her. Apparently, a class A.
4: Well, I tell you, she looks good still.
1: She does. She just got remarried.
4: She's
1: got
4: to be, what, mid-60s?
3: Yeah, yes. She's 61, and the dude who she just married is 63.
4: She's a beautiful woman.
3: She is still
4: no doubt.
3: Beautiful, but she was destitute.
1: Yeah, she did an interview about it, how horrible he was, and then she gave up everything to take care of and nothing. What a ding.
3: And she, I mean, she was losing the apartment. Yeah. I mean, they were kicking her out. She had no money.
1: But that's a good example there, Greg.
2: Selena Gomez.
4: And who's she with?
1: Benny Blanco.
2: He's the ugliest dude on the planet.
1: And he admits it, though. Oh, yeah. He admits that he's, and she puts a tight rein. He's on a short lease.
4: Somebody married Post Malone. Yeah, that'll tell you a lot.
2: Yeah, right. No kidding.
1: Someone chimes in. 821-9696. This is very true. Donald Trump and Melania.
2: Yeah.
1: Very true.
4: Yeah, again.
1: Very
4: money,
1: true.
4: Power.
1: He is large and a bad tan.
3: Bad tan.
1: All right. I really like this guy. Someone chimed in with a local. I'm not even going to mention it. It's so true, though. But I really like him. I really like him. He's like a really nice guy. And she's like a former, I'm not going to say. Sorry, Jennings. Not today, buddy.
4: Not today,
1: Jennings. You're not getting it through on me.
2: Try it again tomorrow.
1: Yeah, try tomorrow if I'm in a different mood.
2: Was it Hugh Jackman had a hot, ugly wife?
3: She was very plain Jane. Very plain Jane.
4: So he was the beautiful one, and the wife was just so-so? That's interesting. Yeah.
2: He is beautiful, isn't he, though?
4: Yeah.
1: Yeah. He is.
2: And then the kid-
4: That might be the old- marriage of convenience.
2: You think so?
3: Perhaps. Or they got together before fame.
1: Yeah.
3: You know, that's...
1: Because isn't... who's the guy? McLovin or McDreamy? Patrick, whatever. What's his name?
4: Patrick Dempsey.
1: His first wife was like a million years old.
4: Yeah, yeah. Well, look up Pierce Brosnan's wife. Boy, the media's up her
1: ass. But she's lost weight.
4: People bag on her, and it's like, good Lord, Pete.
1: Here's what happened, though. All right, when he married her, she was skinny and attractive.
4: Okay.
1: A knockout, a 10. Then she gained weight when she got older, and now she's losing weight again. So that's the knock on her. She got big, but when they got married, she was beautiful.
4: But he stayed with her to his credit.
1: That's his wife,
4: that's what I'm saying. Who cares if they're big?
1: Yeah, Jeremy chimes in, Billy Bob and Angelina. And we're talking if you just
4: but Billy Bob's cool.
1: Yeah, he is.
4: I'd say Billy Bob stooped to her level. She's a nut job.
1: Yeah, and by the way, if you're just tuning in, we're talking about Emma Roberts got married over the weekend, and her husband is a complete dweeb. So we're talking about mismatches. One person in the couple hotter than the other.
3: Always say what the heart wants, what the heart wants.
1: Yeah, Neil Young and Daryl Hannah.
2: Oh, that's a good one.
3: Oh, God,
1: Can I chime in with one? Yeah. And it's not like he's a dog. Because we got someone chimed in with a Buckeye player and his, and I won't say it, but another Buckeye player is listening right now. I could say it's not that he's ugly. It's just his wife is really attractive, Zach Bourne. Zach's not an ugly guy.
2: Zach's got,
1: but she's
2: got
1: really, his wife's really nice and good looking, and it's kind of a mismatch.
4: Oh, I disagree. Zach's a handsome kid, man.
1: Yeah, but his wife is
2: kidding?
1: Really,
2: is
1: no,
2: hot,
1: but his wife
2: Jerry?
1: Is really beautiful.
4: Oh, my wife thinks Zach is a little darling. Yeah,
1: she's
4: see them
1: beautiful.
4: Out. No, they're a good looking couple.
1: Yeah, so that's a little mismatch because she's beautiful and nice, too.
4: Yeah, yeah.
1: So that might be a little mismatch there.
3: Beautiful and nice?
1: Yeah,
3: and
1: well, sometimes when they're beautiful, they got an attitude.
3: Okay, all right.
1: She's down to earth and cool.
2: I think you're nice, Zach.
1: Yeah. I think you're, I'm just kidding, Zach, you're a 10.
4: Yeah.
1: you get it a lot with athletes, though.
4: And then, you do.
2: Dennis Rodman and anything.
1: Oh, yeah.
4: I think it says more about the woman that hooks up with an athlete more than it does the athlete.
1: Well, keep them coming here. We're getting a lot of people chiming in, 821-9696. And Hodge, I already said my wife and me. People are chiming in with me. Yes, we started with that, Hodge. We started with me. 821-9696. We're getting a lot of mismatches. Let's keep it going to the top of the hour. All in honor of Emma Roberts getting married to a complete dweeb. Married mismatches. 821-9696. And if you send us a text, a picture, maybe it's you. Maybe you're the... Send us a picture. We'll take it. QFM96.
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4: Yeah, thanks for joining us. Appreciate you. And we were talking last segment, Emma Roberts. She's in the American Horror Story series.
7: From Blow, remember that? Young Emma in the movie Blow.
4: No, I do not remember her.
7: She was
4: her
7: the
4: name.
7: Daughter.
4: Oh, yeah. Okay.
3: Oh, she was? Oh.
4: Beautiful girl got married over the weekend to a two. A three, maybe. Dorky dude. He's an ugly person.
3: 2.75.
4: So we are taking your calls and texts, 821-9696, on just looks mismatches. Jerry and I mentioned Dots right away. And
7: I was dating my wife. She famously tells the story when asked. I'd pick her up, and she had this hot condo down in German Village, and I'd pull up in my new Lincoln black turtleneck. She said that she'd get in and I'd have the jazz station on. Take her to Lindy's and Hanky's, and yeah. And then she says, we get married 2 weeks later, you got a pickup truck and you're drinking long necks. What happened to Jazzy Jerry? That might have been a little bit put on for your benefit.
3: But you got the girl.
4: So I jokingly mentioned our buddy Zach Bourne, because His wife is very, very attractive.
7: Yeah,
4: woman.
7: Lovely.
4: So Zach was listening. He texts, you know, he goes, tell Jerry his wife is a saint for marrying him.
3: Yes.
7: Yes, yes, she is.
4: You know who's a mismatch, Christy? Do you remember the co-host of Top Chef, Padma?
3: Oh, mm-hmm. Padma. Oh, God.
4: Who did she marry?
3: Salman Rushdie.
4: Yes, he is an ugly man.
3: The one who they were trying to kill because he wrote satanic verses.
4: Yeah, and like she's beautiful. She's beautiful. He's a three.
7: Yeah, she's lovely.
4: Yeah.
7: That might have been arranged.
4: Oh,
3: It could have been. Salman Rushdie is
7: India.
3: Who she married.
7: Yeah.
4: That could have been arranged.
3: God, how do I can't remember anything. How do I remember that?
4: Getting several people to chime in. Any woman who dated Pete Davidson.
7: Yeah, that's
3: He was with the Kardashian, wasn't he?
7: I don't think you'll ever live that down.
4: No.
3: Yeah, he was with the Kardashian.
7: That's true.
8: I think he's got a big hog. I mean, he's got a...
4: Yeah.
8: The amount of women he's been around.
7: So that's like

0: two dates or something.
1: Exactly.
2: Maybe he's like highly intelligent. We just don't know.
1: Come on. Highly intelligent,
2: Christy. I'm trying to give the poor guy the benefit of the doubt. I find that highly unlikely, but...
1: He's intelligent. Come on.
2: He can hold a conversation.
0: Yeah. The big hog. That's probably short-lived.
1: Yeah.
0: Right.
2: No pun intended.
1: How about Heidi Klum and Seal?
2: Heidi Klum and Seal, yeah, that's a really good one.
0: Seal kind of was scary hot.
2: Yeah.
0: With the scar.
1: Yeah.
2: And that was a childhood disease.
0: He was kind of cool.
1: Oh, his ugliness makes him cool.
2: Yes.
0: Yeah, right. Kind of Uma Thurman-like.
1: Gotcha.
0: The male version of Uma.
2: Chicks dig scars, so.
1: Yes. Okay. The guy from Kick-Ass. What's his? Aaron Taylor Johnson.
3: Right.
1: Google his wife. She's a director. And he's like 20.
0: Is that the older woman?
1: Yes.
0: Yeah.
1: Yeah,
0: that's
1: she's like
0: a weird
1: 30
0: mix.
1: Years older than him. He's an attractive dude, and she is not good
3: that's
1: looking.
3: That's a creepy grooming thing, I think.
1: It is. I do too.
0: Well, she plucked him years ago, though.
1: Yes.
0: Yeah, she got him when he was young, and they're still together.
3: Yeah, that's gross.
0: So he doesn't know any different, I don't think.
1: Who is the gal, Sabrina Carpenter?
3: Mm-hmm.
1: I just got a text on the text line. Guys, Google Sabrina Carpenter's boyfriend, and I got a picture here. Sabrina Carpenter, Christy, look there. I'm over here.
2: Oh.
1: Yeah, he's an ugly man. He's really ugly.
3: He's the actor. He's going to play Ringo in that new Beatles biopic.
1: Yeah, he's an ugly man.
0: He's
1: look
0: Ringo.
1: At him.
0: Yeah,
1: that's
0: right,
1: ugly.
0: Right.
3: He was in Saltburn.
0: Well,
3: that
0: Ringo,
3: really creepy,
0: that's,
3: gross movie.
2: That I never watched.
1: And
2: yeah.
1: we
2: I was
1: know
2: going
1: ugly.
2: To.
1: Torgon Elliott, we know ugly.
0: And Ringo's a good example, marrying Barbara Bach.
3: Yeah?
1: Yeah.
2: God, she was smoking
0: She's
2: hot
0: a bomb
2: back
0: girl.
2: In the day.
1: Let's hit the text line, 821-9696, so you can give us a call. Marilyn Monroe and Joe DiMaggio. Joe was an ugly guy.
2: Joe was an ugly guy.
1: Yeah.
0: Was he?
2: Yeah.
1: Yes, he was.
2: Yeah.
0: Joe DiMaggio,
2: ugly.
0: He yes. was class, man.
1: Yeah, but he's ugly, though.
0: Professional athlete, tall, fit.
2: It's just not what you
0: she
2: would
0: She was a sloppy mess.
1: Oh, she was a whore.
0: She was dirty, too.
1: Yeah. Dirty, yeah. slutty.
0: Yeah.
1: Maybe
0: dirty
1: that was
0: slutty.
1: The attraction. He was
0: not sexually dirty. She was dirty.
1: Yeah, well, everything dirty.
0: Yeah, very unsanitary.
1: All in one. All in
3: Didn't
1: one.
3: Wash her feet.
0: Yeah, she would wear the same clothes for weeks.
1: And by the way, if you say me and my wife, you have to show pictures. You can't just say me and my wife and not send us a pic.
3: Just of your wife. Please.
1: Yeah, just of your
2: yeah,
1: wife.
2: Yeah, just your wife, yeah. please.
1: someone chimed in on the text line, Ozzy and Sharon.
2: And Sharon was actually...
0: Which one was the pretty one?
1: Exactly, that's what yeah. I'm trying to figure out.
2: Who had the better hair? Back in the day, Sharon, before she got all the work, she was pretty attractive.
0: Ah, really? Sharon Osbourne?
3: Yeah. He's not ugly. Is he ugly?
0: Yeah, he's pretty ugly.
3: Is he ugly?
1: David Bowie and the supermodel wife.
2: Oh, Oman.
0: Well, David was Oman. Prettier than her.
1: You think so?
0: Oh, God. His features?
1: Oh, here's one.
0: Very feminine.
1: We mentioned Trump and Melania.
0: Like Faith Hill. She's prettier than Tim.
1: Yes, agree.
3: And he's
0: not
3: pretty.
0: By much, though.
3: He's
0: yeah.
3: pretty.
0: He's glossy.
1: He is. How about Macron and his wife?
2: Macron.
0: The French guy. Yeah.
1: Yes, he's handsome. She
0: yeah,
1: is.
0: Well, she's a man, baby.
1: Well, she's got man features.
0: Yeah. You talk about grooming.
1: Yeah.
0: She plucked him.
1: She was a school teacher,
0: young.
1: Right?
0: Yeah.
2: Uh-huh,
0: right.
2: Yes.
1: Captain and Tennille.
2: Were they?
1: I don't
2: okay.
1: know.
2: Yeah, I guess
1: were
2: they were married. I can't remember if they were married or if they were just, I think
0: then
2: they were married.
0: Then she dumped him.
1: Did the captain uh-huh. look
0: she
1: like Elton
0: teams.
1: John?
0: No, the captain was a overweight guy, right?
1: Oh, was he?
0: Well, so was Elton, I suppose.
2: Yeah.
0: Yeah, him and that stupid hat.
1: I know.
0: And then he never talked. That was his thing, is he would nod a lot.
1: Oh, really?
0: The captain.
1: The captain and Tennille.
0: Somewhere that guy. I wonder if he's still alive. What did you do? I was the captain.
3: The captain.
1: Oh, Harvey Weinstein and his wife.
0: Yeah,
1: she's beautiful.
0: He was an ugly man.
1: I believe she's dating Adrian Brody now.
2: Really?
1: Yes.
0: So she likes ugly.
1: Yes. He's an ugly man.
2: He's, yeah. yeah there's
1: he's
2: nothing
1: really
2: attractive about that.
1: Man.
2: Wow.
1: Yeah. That's not attractive.
0: I think if you're an unattractive person, you have more game because you had to your whole life.
2: You weren't relying on your
0: beautiful
2: looks.
0: Beautiful people sometimes are the worst personalities because they
3: true.
0: Didn't have to ever, you know, put it out there.
1: Yeah.
0: They got by
3: true.
0: On their looks.
1: You're right.
3: So many dud babes, you'd like try to
0: right.
3: talk to them, have zero personality. Yeah.

0: Yeah.
1: Is it, I'm probably going to butcher this name, but that's what I do. Is it Jesse Plimkin?
2: Yes.
1: Is that his name?
2: Yes, he was in Friday Night Lights.
1: And Kristen Dunst.
2: Yes.
1: He's an ugly man. He's a weird looking dude.
0: He looks like Matt Damon with Downs. If Matt Damon had Downs.
3: He kind of does
0: look like
1: with
0: that.
1: With atticotism.
0: He kind of does. He kind of does, Jesse Plimkin.
1: You're going to hell for that.
2: Yeah, you are.
0: I may.
1: You are going to hell.
2: God, I just can't even look
1: don't
2: at you.
1: Don't apologize
2: now.
1: To me.
0: I don't think he's an ugly man, that Jesse, but he's just different.
1: All right, who is the gal?
0: It's an odd look.
1: Yes, no, he's ugly. Who, and you're right on.
2: And they acted together in Civil War, the movie.
0: Yes.
2: Oh,
0: yes.
2: Really? Yeah.
1: All right, who is the girl in Clueless? She died of like mysterious circumstances.
4: Oh,
1: do you know who I'm talking about?
4: Yeah.
1: She's really hot.
4: Brittany
1: Murphy.
2: Oh, yeah.
1: Okay. Brittany Murphy
2: issues.
1: And her
0: oh,
1: husband.
0: The Disney girl, yeah.
1: And do you remember her husband?
0: No.
1: What he looked like?
0: No.
1: Oh, my God. He was balding at 20. Balding at 20,
0: some
1: but bad
0: guys
1: balding.
0: Do. Prince Harry.
1: Yeah.
2: Was Brittany Murphy,
0: Harry,
2: was she in 8
0: one.
2: Mile?
1: Yes.
2: Okay, that's what I thought. And yeah, it was a stomach ailment or something that killed her. It was really weird.
1: Yeah. And really ugly. A lot of people are chiming in with Michael Douglas and Catherine Zeta-Jones.
2: I think Michael Douglas is handsome.
0: Young Michael Douglas?
2: Yeah.
0: Yeah, he had it going on.
1: People chiming in on the text line, Cillian Murphy and his wife, Google Torg. That's what they're telling me.
2: Okay, Cillian Murphy. I like Cillian Murphy.
1: He's a handsome person.
2: Yeah, I agree.
1: So maybe he married in a gal who's not attractive.
2: That is correct.
1: Really? She just doesn't. Ooh. That
2: yeah, what is that face?
1: I don't want to wake up to that face.
2: That's, oof.
1: That is, man.
0: I don't want to wake up to that face.
1: I've told this story, but this is an oldie and goodie. So I was drinking one night in Green Bay, Wisconsin, where I lived. And I was too drunk to drive, and this girl, this really a one, said, I will give you a ride home.
0: Okay.
1: Or a ride to, like, I don't know where I ended up, but I ended up in her bedroom. So I woke up the next morning, and I don't remember a thing. And then I look over at her and I'm completely sober. And I look
2: were
1: over at her.
2: Were your pants on?
1: My pants were on.
2: Okay, thank God.
1: And then I immediately checked my pants. And my pants were on.
0: So nothing
1: happened. And nothing happened.
0: Right.
1: Nothing happened. Because I asked her, like, hey, did what? And she goes, no, you just passed out right away. And I've never been more grateful in my life. I like prayed to God. I went
0: right,
1: in the bathroom. And
0: right,
1: I'm not kidding you. I went in the bathroom and I prayed. And I thanked God for having me pass out right. I'm telling you, I looked at this girl and, oh, boy. And then the funny thing is that she did the same and looked at me.
2: Yeah. Thank God I didn't get on that.
0: She was in a slump and you were her buster.
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1: Just to wrap up our conversation on the ugly people marrying someone good looking. Mutt Lange, we forgot to mention, and Shania Twain.
2: And Shania Twain, yeah. Mutt Lange,
3: I don't know what Mutt looks like, ugly man.
2: He looks like a mutt.
3: She was fine back in the day.
1: Oh, my goodness. And he cheated on her,
2: too.
1: Yes,
2: he did.
3: Yeah, right.
2: Didn't they switch spouses or something? Or something like that.
3: Yeah.
1: Well, you know who switched spouses or not official? But do you remember the two Good Morning America hosts? And one, the female was married to Andrew Hsu of Melrose Place.

0: Yeah.
1: So they ended up getting fired by Good Morning America. He was the host and she was the news, or she was the news and he was the host. It's maybe like 5 years ago.
2: I remember, yeah.

0: I think he just did Melrose Place and just he's Andrew.
1: Yeah.
0: He's just her brother.
1: She was the star of the family.
0: Oh, 100%.
1: Yeah, right, right, right.
0: And what has she done lately? She did Cobra Kai.
2: Mm. Oh,
0: she came back and did a couple episodes.
2: Yeah, she did.
1: Well, she did CSI.
0: She did?
1: Yeah, remember? She took it over when William Peterson left. She was one of the... Ted Danson had a couple years.
0: Oh, okay.
1: Who else? They had three or four different stars of that post-William Peterson. And he hasn't done anything since then. I liked him.
0: Yeah?
2: Elizabeth Shue was in The Boys.
0: Was she really?
1: Yeah, look up. Was she? Yes. She did CSI, right?
2: Where she was... breastfeeding one of the kids.
0: No way.
2: Yes. Oh my God, that's right.
0: That's just something you don't see anymore is breastfeeding.
2: Homelander, he had an infatuation with being a child and having an adult woman be his mom. So she Yes. Oh my God.
1: Wasn't she Nick Cage, the Vegas movie, right?
0: Yes,
1: where he drinks himself to death.
2: Leaving Las Vegas.
0: I think she won an Oscar for
1: that,
0: didn't she?
1: Sad movie. Yeah, she was great in there.
0: She was really good.
1: The hooker with a heart.
0: Yep.
3: CSI 12 to 15.
1: Okay. Yeah.
0: Well, they all have the hookers on TV all have a heart of gold, Jerry.
1: Yeah. Right.
0: The hookers aren't mean, all a heart of gold.
1: Apple pie.
2: And she's married. Davis.
1: She's a hooker.
0: She's a whore.
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5: Hey, good morning. Good morning, everybody. Got a lot of new news for you today. Some people have said that P. Diddy is doing very well in prison. In fact, if you remember back in March, there were hints that Diddy may be getting out of prison early. But I've been saying that I've been hearing P. Diddy has also been walking a fine line following the rules and not always following the rules. By now, you know that P. Diddy was thrown into solitary confinement over the weekend after getting in a fight with another inmate. And there are other problems mounting for Diddy in the joint. When I find out more, I will let you know. Meanwhile, as the Rolling Stones get ready for a limited tour next year, they've started to rehearse. And the 80-year-old guys, with all that very hard living, boy, they look and they act like they're 80 years old. Looking tired, weak, frail, and some say their voices are shot. The Rolling Stones last toured 5 years ago. You know, I remember how Mick and Keith would often disappear during their concert tour, backstage, during the show, for several minutes. Where did they go? They were hitting oxygen tanks, getting oxygen so they could keep going. And that was 5 years ago. Sad to see former Dallas quarterback, great football commentator Tony Romo arrested over the weekend on DUI charges. Truth be told, there have been several videos of Tony during games on CBS while doing commentary where he would have trouble trying to explain a game situation. Many believe back then it was because of his drinking, his booze. We wish him the best. And shut the front door, department. Jim Parsons, who starred as Sheldon in The Big Bang Theory, says the 12 seasons that he was on Big Bang was, and I quote, by far the most boring, horrible waste of time in his life. The first three seasons Parsons was on the show, he was paid $250,000 an episode. The next three seasons, he was paid $500,000 an episode. The next three seasons, he was paid $750,000 per episode. And the last three seasons paid over $1 million per episode. And this egomaniac has the gall to say it was the most boring, horrible waste of time in his life. And sometimes people wonder why I have such a problem with some of these overpaid, overpampered, oversexed celebrities. I got a little story for you. When I was young, we were very, very poor and growing up. And anytime I complained about anything, my dad would snap at me and say, I cried because I had no shoes until I had no feet. So maybe Parsons should shut up and be thankful for what he has. Unbelievable. The most boring.

0: waste of time. I don't get it. Hey, got a lot more stuff for you tomorrow. Have a great day. Mike Evans, see ya.
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7: 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Should have known.

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The lawsuits have begun against Taco Bell's in Ohio. Details up next.

0: And overnight tonight, some could be severe, a low 72. And partly sunny for Tuesday, high 84. It is 69 right now. Well, here come the lawsuits. Three filed this month allege people contracted cyclosporiasis, that parasitic illness known to cause
1: explosive diarrhea
0: after eating at Taco Bell restaurants here in the state. The lawsuits brought by two Ohio residents and one from Texas who alleged they got sick after eating at three separate Taco Bells in northeastern Ohio. Now, Taylor Farms continues to be the FDA investigation into the growing outbreak, but the agency walked back an earlier statement that lettuce samples from the company tested positive for the parasite, calling it a false positive. So
2: they even got Taco Bell's getting the brunt of this.
0: Yeah.
2: Kind of unfairly, I think.
3: They even went on Maury when they got that false positive. Mm-hmm. Yeah, really.
0: You are not the explosive diarrhea.
3: Yeah, it was a two-parter. Yeah.
0: So Columbus wants to hear from us about how we would like public funds spent. It's the Our Voice, Our Choice budget, and it gives community members a say in what projects $9 million of the city's capital budget will go towards. So each of the city's nine districts will get $1 million. So over the course of the next few months, we have the opportunity to submit project ideas, develop project ideas into proposals, and then vote for the final projects for the city to approve. Now, all Columbus community members over the age of 14 are invited to submit ideas, and anyone over the age of 16 will be able to vote on those ideas. And Cobra, Greg, you said that you've been there. Mm-hmm. It's in the Brewery District. It's an Asian American neighborhood bar. Won Best U.S. Restaurant Bar at the Tales of the Cocktail Foundation Spirited Awards. I know that's kind of wordy, but you know what this competition is? It's considered the Oscars of the bar industry.
4: Ooh la la.
0: Cobra was founded by four Watershed Kitchen and Bar veterans 3 years ago, a menu of bar food items and cocktails. The restaurant was also a finalist of the Best New U.S. Cocktail Bar category 2 years ago, and Columbus Monthly named Cobra one of the best cocktail bars in the city. So if you're looking for something to do, check out Cobra.
3: Check it out. I know how you can get your bar even better if you want to beat Cobra out.
2: Okay.
3: Dollar drink night.
0: Dollar drink.
2: Yeah.
3: How about that? How about having a bar with like cheap alcoholic beverages be the number one bar? How about that? That has my vote.
0: Yeah. Something that doesn't cost me $18 for 2 ounces.
4: I feel like those drinks there cost me an arm and a leg.
3: Yes. Yeah.
2: Restaurant week over now?
0: Yes.
4: I think it wrapped up yesterday. Wrapped up.
3: Yeah. Any drink night? Oh, yeah. You get my vote.
0: Yeah, what happened to a quarter beer night, man? A quarter gets you in.
2: Drink and drown.
3: Yeah.
0: And that's what's going on in and around Central Ohio.
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Sunshine today in a high 90. Showers and thunderstorms late

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4: Well, we got a lot of music on today's Buzz, including cut number one. David Lee Roth had to cancel his tour. And Christy, you said just... Slow ticket sales.
5: Yeah, it's bad ticket sales. That's kind of what they're saying.
6: That was erroneous last week.
5: That he had some kind of health.
6: Yeah.
4: Well, maybe it's... And what is it? So you heard ticket sales.
5: I heard ticket sales, and I haven't heard anything about health.
4: And you heard health, Jerry?
6: Oh, I thought it was widely reported last week that there was a health issue with David Lee Roth. That's why Sammy says what he says in this video.
4: All right, well, David Lee Roth canceled his tour, and Sammy offered a helping hand.
7: Hey, Dave. Sammy here. I just got a call from Michael Anthony as I'm sitting down having my favorite cocktail about your tour getting canceled. And I want to say from the bottom of my heart, I'm sorry. I hope you're well. I hope there's not a physical problem. Honestly, Mike and I love the fact that you've been out there doing it, supporting the greatest band in the world that we were both part of. And, I'm really sorry. That's f***ed up. Supporting what we did in this band to keep this music alive. You and I, Mikey, Al, Ed, cannot be replaced. So, when you're ready to carry on, you go, brother. Mike and I support you. Come to Vegas for the residency in September. Come on, join us. Sing a couple songs, MC the damn show. Come out and just do what the f*** you do, which is pretty damn entertaining. Anyway, hope you're well. I really do. God bless, brother.
5: And the only show that he has that he kept on the schedule is Sturgis.
4: I don't think his ego would allow him to go and be with, share the stage with Sammy. I don't think his ego would.
6: Oh, boy. I thought that was pretty, Sammy was being pretty...
5: Generous
6: right there.
4: Yeah.
6: And David Lee Roth, you're playing, I don't know.
4: No, I gotcha.
6: Interesting. All right, well, clip number two here. Interesting day in golf yesterday. PGA Tour says, the future has arrived. With 21-year-old Jackson Koivin. He's an Auburn golfer, won two national titles down in Auburn, Alabama, and turned pro on July the 2nd. Yesterday was, the 26th? Wins his first tournament.
8: A dream come true. How about that par? How about this young man?
9: Definitely had some nerves coming down on 18, but, all throughout the crowd, I kept hearing Scotty's coming, and I just tried to tone that out and keep playing the golf I knew I could, and was able to find some good putts coming down the stretch.
6: Yeah, but he says, nobody played in that tournament. No, Scheffler finished second. Yeah, world number one was there.
4: Now, does golf try to, when they market, in my opinion, the best marketing sport, and I don't even think it's close, is the NBA. I think they do a better job marketing than anybody. Does golf do a job of trying to market to the P2s, to the casual people that might normally not watch? Or are they just, you play golf?

0: you watch golf, and that's it.
1: Yeah, I think that's more the latter.
0: Yeah.
1: But they did say yesterday they were comparing this kid just because of his age to Tiger. Boy, a little early for that.
0: Yeah.
1: Don't put that millstone around the kid's neck. But, I mean, to win by four over Scheffler 3 weeks into his pro career, that's pretty impressive.
0: Because I watched the Hawk while I was sick. And
1: yeah, we haven't finished it yet. We got like two or three.
2: How is it?
0: Weak
2: it
0: sauce, sucks. But yeah, it does.
2: Okay,
0: yeah.
2: Then I'm out.
0: It's a poor man's Happy Gilmore in a series. But if you had a golfer who had just a little bit of personality like that,
1: well, John Daly,
0: yes, there you go.
1: Right.
0: You could get people that are normally not interested in golf interested in golf.
1: Right, and I think this kid that won yesterday, Torg, will bring a lot of 20-somethings in. Yeah, the ladies are going to love him. Cute kid.
0: Would golf allow, let's say I'm golfing, Jimmy Bufutzlick. Joe's brother. Jimmy, younger brother. Yep. His dad had a child at an old age. So Jimmy Bufutzlick gets on there, and let's say he's like walking, he's playing a tournament, he's walking the course, he's walking to his ball.
1: Okay.
0: And he's on TikTok doing a TikTok live. Would golf do that? Like, hey, I'm Jimmy Bufutzlick.
1: No, you know golf's got to stick up their ass. They fired the announcer down in Augusta for saying the greens were so short they were bikini wax.
0: Wow.
1: Yeah, there's a lot of etiquette. There's a lot of discussion in the game now, locally, nationally, about the decorum in a lot of the country clubs now.
0: Gotcha.
1: With the music and the how it's changed.
0: World's changing. Golf's got to change a little. They got to give a little.
2: Is golf becoming more inclusive?
1: Some years.
0: I know, but now more than anything with technology, the world is changing.
1: Right. Well, we don't need the music on the course.
0: Well, I agree there, but I just mean
1: the Bluetooth speakers.
0: Just loosen up just a little bit.
1: Yeah, a little bit. Right, right.
0: Market and gradually do it.
1: Yeah,
0: it's the only way you're going to grow.
1: Kind of agree, but we'll see this kid at Jack's place next year.
0: Yep. Mm-hmm. Some bad news. Some bad news over the weekend if you're a Bon Jovi fan. Bon Jovi had to postpone their tour. I think 8 of the last 9 shows or something like that. Madison Square Garden, John lost his voice again, and he had to put Pat Monahan from Train. I believe Train opened the show.
1: Okay.
0: Had to help him out for the show.

0: spot Pat right
1: there. That's Pat there, okay.

0: Yeah, the crowd's doing all the work.
1: Yep.
2: He didn't know. So he didn't know that John brings him up. He sings a little. He backs away, not knowing what's going on. And then John had his arm around him, kept bringing him back.
1: Back to the mic. Yeah. Back to the mic.
2: Because Pat thought, oh, I'm just singing a line.
3: Sure.
2: And John was like, no, no, no, dude. You're taking over.
3: Carry it. Yes. Carry it. Yeah, and God bless social media. This Pat Monahan is everywhere lately.
2: He is.
3: That video went viral of him and his, when he brought his son up.
1: Yeah, 14-year-old son, that's right.
3: Yeah.
2: He's also doing a lot of on-the-street stuff, Pat
3: Monahan.
1: I've always liked him.
3: And, you know, Pat Monahan, no kid.
1: No.
3: He markets himself young. He plays young. No, he's upper 50s.
2: Yeah, he is.
3: Yeah, yeah.
2: Yeah, kind of like you and I,
3: Keith
2: Jerry.
3: Keith Urban does the same thing.
2: We can play to the beautiful people, like the fat male models and stuff, because we look so good.
3: Mm-hmm. We can play to that crowd. I was thinking the same thing.
0: Yeah.
3: All right, number four in your morning buzz. Saturday night, I was downtown, picnic with the Pops. It was outstanding. The crew at home against, first of all, the Jazz Fest was going on. I don't know how many thousands were in for that, the Rib Fest. And then the crew were at home with Cincinnati FC in town, and what a finish.
4: Zawatsky, good combination. Arston trying to get there. Miazga goes down. It's a penalty. It was awkward from Matt Miazga. Arston draws the penalty. This will be looked at, but as of now, Columbus will have a chance to take the lead just before halftime.
5: He misses when he goes to the goalkeeper's left. That's the only time in his career he's missed.
4: Gazdag!
5: Good penalty.
4: 2-2 for Daniel Gazdag, and Columbus have turned it around before halftime. The crew lead.
2: That's a big one.
3: Little late in the season, though, you were saying earlier.
2: No, they're just bad. They're seven. I think it's kind of halfway. Bad.
3: Okay, yeah.
2: We're at 17 games, so maybe halfway. It's just they're bad.
3: Yeah, yeah, yeah.
2: But they can turn it around.
3: Well, I'll tell you, the fans coming out of that stadium, I was at a traffic light. Man, the people cried. Felt like I was in Chicago after a Cubs game or something.
2: Oh, yeah.
3: It was busy down there.
2: That is a big one. Well, Mom and Dad, take a listen. The world is changing. Imagine this happening.
6: Would you be happy if your child comes home after the first semester and goes, Mom, Dad, I'm studying to be an influencer? So ASU is now offering a Bachelor of Arts in Content Creation.
2: Hmm.
6: And here's how they describe it. The school says students will learn to create powerful content across video, podcasts, social media, and emerging platforms, all while building their brand and mastering the art and science of digital influence. So when I first heard this, I was like, oh my God, this is ridiculous. Like, okay, people are gonna be like learning how to take the perfect selfie.
2: Right.
6: But then I actually dug into the curriculum, and it was classes about audience analytics, copyright, building a business. And when you think about it, like, yes, we all think like social media influencers, oh, it's so frivolous.
7: They make a lot of money.
6: Actually, but they're actually also small businesses.
7: Mm.
6: So I was kind of, but I do think they need kind of a rebrand, like maybe entrepreneurship, digital entrepreneurship.
7: Influencer is kind of a loaded word now, right?
6: Right.
8: Yeah, so the connotation of the word influencer has changed over time, and it's negative.
3: Right up there with influencers, right up there with eBay seller.
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1: Auto Service Traffic Center. 23 is still closed in both directions at Wygand Road. This is in Pickaway County, and that is due to an accident. Mr. Skin coming up, QFN 96.
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0: Got a bunch of stuff going on with Skin. Skin, how are you?
1: Hello, Skin.
2: Hey, guys. Doing great. How are you?
1: Good. Hey, over the weekend, Torg finished it up. We're about two episodes away from finishing The Hawk.
2: Oh, yeah. It's not getting great reviews.
1: Yeah, it's pretty.
2: It's Will Ferrell, so everyone wants to check it out. It's number one show on Netflix right now. But I did want to mention, well, real quick, he's a golfer, if you don't know, and he was a really good golfer about 20 years ago. He was one win away from winning a Grand Slam, and then he ends up later in life going back to try to get that last big win for the Grand Slam. But I did want to point out that, because I figured you guys would ask me because the show's new, so there's this actress who plays Will Ferrell's son's fiance.
0: Yeah, yes.
2: She's like a crazy social media influencer, and her name is Caitlin Carver. And I figured, with so many people watching this show, and you guys always see these actresses and then want to know, have they ever been nude? I did want to give you a little update. Beat you to the punch. She actually has never been nude. And by the way, this show is not a show you're going to see nudity in, but there are some pretty women. And Caitlin Tarver is the one that is getting a lot of buzz. She did do a television show a few years back called Famous in Love. It was on Freeform, whatever that is. And she actually had a girl-girl scene that was pretty sexy, but it didn't turn into nudity. But it was still something. If you watch this Will Ferrell Netflix comedy, you might want to check this out at MrSkin.com. But anyway, she has never been nude. I'm telling you this before you guys ask me.
1: I was worried you were going to go with a naked Molly Shannon.
2: No, she's never been nude either. So. Yeah.
1: Thank God.
2: Will Ferrell's been nude. We know that.
0: Yeah. Let me throw this one at you, Skin. I was watching Odyssey is a huge hit right now.
2: Yeah.
0: And Anne Hathaway's boobs. Her knockers have hit the internet.
2: You want to know if Anne Hathaway's boobs have ever shown
0: their
2: boobs?
0: Yes, because she's all over the internet. You know, basically, like, I never knew her jugs were so big. Has she ever been naked in a movie?
2: Well, yeah, you know, she was. People forget that she got her big break in Princess Diaries in the early 2000s, and she, you know, it was a very wholesome movie. And then in 2005, she did a movie called Havoc, in which her and her friend hung out with East LA gangbangers, and she had some sex scenes and nude scenes in Havoc in 2005 that are legendary, and even more shocking coming from the person that was in Princess Diaries. So then about 5 years later, she did a movie with Jake Gyllenhaal called Love and Other Drugs, and that to me, Havoc and Love and Other Drugs, I go back and forth, is what I think is the best. They're both fantastic. Total nude roles in her career is 7. So she's been in 7 movies where she's been naked.
0: Wow.
2: So plenty of good nudes of Anne Hathaway for you guys. So.
0: All right, and real quick, we were talking about her getting married over the weekend. Emma Roberts.
2: Oh, my God. I didn't even know she got married over the weekend.
0: Oh, he's a dweeb.
2: She's not. She's never been nude. I'm trying to think what I could give you. I know she's been in like bathing suits and stuff. I remember in American Horror Story, she kissed another woman. There was a scene where she was sitting on the toilet, but you can't see anything. But that's it. She's never done a nude scene. So sorry about that.
0: Well, Skin knows when someone sat on a toilet in a movie.
2: Yeah, we call them poop tarts. Yes.
1: Oh, a little poop tart.
0: Yeah. Oh, that's great.
1: All right, Charlene Woodley.
2: Shailene Woodley.
1: Shailene, thank you.
2: I wanted to tell you guys about this movie because it's really cool, and I would recommend your listeners to go to IMDb and at least watch the trailer because you've never seen anything like it. So there's this new movie that came out on Friday called Motor City, and it's a revenge film, but the gimmick of the movie is there is no dialogue. There is technically at the very end of the movie, but I won't give that away. There's two lines spoken in the whole movie. It's not a silent movie in the traditional silent movie where then they'd show they show what the person said. They'd flip the screen and you'd say, you know, in an old silent movie. This is literally a movie made with no dialogue. And they did this thinking about a global audience so that that they create an experience that required no translation. So you could be from anywhere in the world and watch this movie and or any cultural background and pretty much get it. So, but the thing about it is it's actually a really good movie. It's set in 1970s Detroit, and there's this drug lord and a corrupt cop, and the drug lord is really into Shailene Woodley, but her boyfriend is Alan Ritchson, and they
1: He's a meathead. He frames this
2: blue collar Alan Ritchson guy, and he has to go to jail. Then he breaks out of jail and goes on this crazy, violent revenge tour. And it's very graphic violence in this movie. But again, I want to stress, no dialogue. So you got
0: to see him.
2: You got to see the trailer to get the gist of it. But Shailene Woodley does show breasts in the movie, which is awesome. And I got a kick out of this. How about this? The director of the movie is named Potsy Panseroli. And I just love that because ever since Happy Days, I've never known a Potsy. I'm very excited that there's a Potsy in the world.
1: I love his work.
2: Yeah, but anyway, it's called Motor City. It came out on Friday, and it's a pretty cool idea. No dialogue, so you could check it out. But the nudity, who needs dialogue when you see nudity?
1: Good point.
0: Yeah. And Skin, you have something up, the best nude scene so far, 2026?
2: Yeah, I just wanted to give you a quick update. I know we're a little bit past the halfway point of the year, but there's been such great nude scenes. But I wanted to focus on just famous people who've been naked. I mean, and for instance, what I think are some of the best so far. When I do my top 10 nude scenes of the year, I'm sure some or most or all are going to be there. Hopefully they won't, because other great nude scenes will happen in the coming months and then these will get bumped out. But for instance, like Sydney Sweeney in Euphoria, anytime Sydney Sweeney's nude, it's going to be in my top 10 basically, because she does great stuff. That Elle Fanning in Margot's Got Money Troubles on Apple TV is probably going to be in my top 10. It's been awesome nudity from Elle Fanning in that. I don't know. This was shocking to me, but maybe not to you guys as much because we're older. But Dove Cameron did a movie called 56 Days. And what's shocking about it, just like Anne Hathaway, I guess, she got her start as a Disney kid, and she was on this show called Livin' Maddie. So anyone out there that maybe remembers about 15 or 20 years ago when your kids was watching Livin' Maddie, that was Dove Cameron. Now she's grown up.
0: Was that the cancer girl?
2: I can't remember. Okay. I never watched the show. Okay. If you want me to tell you intimate details of Livin' Maddie, I'm not going to be able to help you. But
0: well,
2: I know
0: she played both. You talked about someone on the toilet at the 57-minute mark.
2: That's an intimate detail that I would know. That's a good point. My bad. But anyway, Dove Cameron did a great nude scene. And then lastly, I did want to mention that you guys remember Emmanuel Shrieke Sloane from Entourage?
0: Yeah.
2: Really beautiful. And she was always... She was always so frustrating that, like,
1: great
2: she was
1: body.
2: In all these shows, like Entourage and other shows, where she could have done great nudity when she was in her 20s and 30s, and she never did, and it was always a bummer. But then, out of the blue, at 50 years old, she does a nude scene this year in a movie called A Love Like This. And I was kind of excited about that. So I'm hoping it stays in my top 10. But right now, it's definitely one of my favorite celebrity nudes of 2026 so far.
0: Beautiful.
1: She's like the unicorn.
2: Yeah,
1: Finally got it.
2: And by the way, she has even though she's 50, she looks like she's 25 still. But wish when she was at Entourage, with all the nudity they had on that show, why did Emmanuel Shrieke do some? Yeah, but whatever.
0: Skin, do you want to leave on a good note? Because I got one more for you. Do you want to leave on a good note?
2: Of course. I love when you ask me questions.
0: Because I know she's done it. I just need to know where. I'm watching Terror Season 2, Lizzie Caplan.
2: Oh, well, Masters of Sex is one of the... greats, which I love, but I would have to say if she's been nude a number of times, but she did Masters of Sex is probably the best, but there's a lot of clinical sex. In other words, you know, it's about Masters and Johnson.
1: Yes.
2: And she was like a, you know,
1: I
2: so
1: recall
2: she was topless
1: that.
2: A lot in that. But where she did really good nudity too. Remember True Blood, the vampire show?
0: Yeah.
2: On HBO?
0: Yeah.
2: Yeah. She did great nudity on that.
1: Ooh.
2: So I would go Masters of Sex or True Blood for Lizzie Kaplan. But Masters of Sex, many more nude scenes. But True Blood had some really sexy ones, and her hair was different too, because they made her in Masters of Sex like look like a 50s mom, you know?
0: Yeah.
2: Kinda. But she still is hot, you know?
0: Yeah, yeah, exactly.
2: Oh, well, good question. I like Lizzie Kaplan. That's a blast from the
1: how
2: past.
1: About, how about Gabe Kaplan?
2: Gabe Kaplan.
1: Kaplan? Yeah. Mr. Cotta?
2: He never showed his horse shack.
0: Yeah. MrSkin.com is the site. Thanks, Skin.
2: Later, guys. Take care. Bye.
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1: Exactly.
3: Help a brother out. 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
1: the,
3: a little.
1: Yeah, when you're doing the final approval, can't you say, like, add a little to that?
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0: until had a flat tire. And the people were in the car. They were just driving by, and they were like, you would, oh.
1: Whoa.
0: Yeah. And those things are huge.
2: See, I just saw this thing about, like, animals attacked. I watched this, like, what you should do. Do you know if a if you're head-on with a bear, you have to turn around? Because a bear instinctively goes after, you notice when bear fights, they go after each other's faces?
3: Right.
1: Okay.
2: They say if you're facing a bear and he comes at you, you have to immediately turn around. No matter what. Because they go after your face, but if you turn around, you got a better shot, and then you just fall down.
1: Okay, because the black bears are pretty docile.
0: God.
1: Brown bear will kill you.
2: Yeah.
1: Polar bear especially.
2: Yes.
0: Oh, yeah.
1: But yeah, the black bears will run off. Usually you can scare a black bear.
3: They say, act big and loud. And
1: right.
2: There's more videos. I see about 3 a week of people hiking, and then they get confronted by a bear, and the bear follows them. And follows them.
1: Yeah.
2: Did you see the one with the bear and the dog?
1: I had to buy the bear spray a few years ago, remember?
2: Yeah.
1: The one up north to the UP, yeah.
2: And the dogs like to go after bears.
3: Mm-hmm.
1: Yeah.
3: Eagle.
2: Did you see the cat and the cobra, that video?
1: No.
2: Okay, so it was in Thailand.
0: Of course.
2: And they're in a boat, and there's a cat on the beach with a cobra, and the cobra's ready to strike. And the cat thinks it's playing. And so every time it strikes, the cat moves, and then it swats at the cobra. And this goes on like 5 times, where the cobra's like ready to strike, and then the cobra strikes, and then it misses, and the cat hits it. And then finally the cobra just gives up and goes, I'm done. It's hilarious.
0: Got bested good by a cat.
2: Yeah, because you're like watching it going, all right, this cat's done. And then the cat outlived a cobra.
4: Torg and Elliot.
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0: 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Sunshine today, a high 90, showers and thunderstorms late and overnight tonight, a low 72, and partly sunny for Tuesday, and a high 84. It is 69 right now. An OSU fraternity lost its registered student organization status for the next 10 years after an incident that left one student hospitalized back in March. An investigation conducted into Pi Kappa Phi found that the organization violated three sections of the student code of conduct: hazing, endangering behavior, and alcohol. Its status will remain revoked until July 23rd of 2036. Now, this isn't Pi Kappa Phi's first offense. They had two prior disciplinary actions, one in 2020 for hazing and alcohol, and another one in 2017 for the exact same reason.
1: All the fun stuff, you mean?
0: Yes.
2: My son was in a fraternity and couldn't have been more different than that.
0: Yes.
2: Yeah.
0: He was in
2: like a Big Ten, kind of famous for the partying.
1: Yeah. For sure.
2: A lot of schools are, but he his wasn't like that.

0: And if you do a what do you call it? Like a business fraternity?
1: Yeah, that's what Owen was in, wasn't he? It was kind of like a business fraternity.
2: It was. Yeah.
0: It was a little different.
1: Yeah. And with around 70 amusement rides expected at this year's Ohio State Fair, which, by the way, officially opens Wednesday, Styx and Don Feld are going to be at the Celeste Center. Crews are busy testing and assembling and inspecting all the rides to make sure they are safe. It includes static checks, operational tests, climbing towers to make sure that, you know, parts haven't been left over. Where does this go? Why is this screw left over? Stricter manufacturing and inspection requirements have been implemented since Tyler's Law in 2019, and that followed a tragic accident, if you remember that. He was killed on one of the rides.
2: That was something.
1: And that happened back in 2017, 9 years ago.
3: Yeah, well, I just heard that they bought the rides from IKEA and had to put them together.
1: IKEA
2: rides.
3: Yeah.
1: And Ohio University's E.W. Scripps School of Journalism, they have now published a new pronunciation guide for all of Ohio's towns and cities, including some of the most commonly mispronounced places in the state. Everything from Scioto, it's not Scioto, to Cuyahoga, Coshocton, some tricky other names, Bell Fountain, not Bellefontaine, Olentangy, and Lancaster are among other places with unique pronunciations. So OU just wants to make sure everyone, all visitors, know how to correctly pronounce them. And that's what's going on in and around Central Ohio.
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2: Love this.
1: Donald J. Trump. Good morning, sir.
3: Good morning, Turd and Smelly. Your favorite president calling. I have an update on the cyclospora parasite that's been spreading across the nation.
2: Really? So what do you got for us?
3: Yes, cyclospora. Remember the good old days when ED meant erectile dysfunction and not explosive diarrhea?
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1: Tomorrow's a Text Tuesday. Tech Tuesday. And I got a great audio clip of something from
2: China. I have to have my China.
3: Well, isn't that where China. Most of the stuff comes from now?
1: Right. I think they're beating us. I think China's beating us.
3: As far as tech is concerned, yeah.
1: Oh, man. And the OpenAI that was on the loose over the weekend, and it started going in and hacking into websites.
3: Skynet.
4: Right.
1: It's thinking on its own now. It's all over, man.
4: And I got a little something for you for Tech Tuesday, Tor, because you've been saying this all along.
1: That's kind of what I'm doing, too, but it's China beat them to it.
4: Okay. This is an American company, and they say by 2028.
3: A mere 2 years away?
4: You can buy stock in it currently, but they've yet to make one.
3: So okay, yeah. So
4: 2028 maybe.
3: So the buzz is there, but...
4: Yeah.
1: Have you seen SpaceX stock?
3: How's it doing?
1: Oh, yeah, it's done. I mean, it's not done, but it's like, yeah. That's when you buy, because he's going to merge. Now it's affordable.
5: Yep.
1: That's when you get it.
4: Yeah, all those guys, all those private citizens that bought in the beginning,
1: bad move.
4: Yeah, bad move.
1: Bad move. But I didn't buy it, so all good there. So Tech Tuesday tomorrow, more John, Joe Bonamassa tickets.
3: Or John Bonamassa.
1: No, that's his brother. He's opening up.
4: Joe and John.
3: Yeah. He's selling the merch.
4: Bros.
3: No, John's selling the merch.
1: He's a roadie. Christy, you got a big show, right?
3: I do. Classic news for your Monday. So the first one, the record company demanded that this be the first single from their second album. The band thought, however, it was the wrong choice. So be listening in the middays.
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0: FM 96. Here we are back on a Monday. Hopefully you took advantage of all the great things that were happening in around Central Ohio over the weekend. Of course, the Columbus crew won, had picnic with the Pops down Columbus Commons. It was alumni weekend softball tournament in Grove City, the Jazz and Ribs Fest. And what do we got coming up this week? Well, Wednesday, of course, Styx and Don Felder. It's the opening of the Ohio State Fair this coming Wednesday, and then Bike Night. Location number 2, Ramsey's Pizza and Pub. That'll be Thursday starting at 6 o'clock. Whew, another busy week on tap.
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0: Okay, okay, we'll admit it. 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
0: 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Yeah.

One of the highlights of my weekend was seeing my 91-year-old mother show up at Jimmy's gig at Froggy's at Indian Lake. Came with my sister and brother-in-law. My niece and all of her college friends were there as well. And she was dancing. They taught her how to do the cha-cha slide as well, which was really cute. It's Christy, and coming up today, we got some classic nooners, including the record company demanded that this be the first single from the album, and the band was not at all happy about it. It's coming up next hour. Get on your bikes and ride. Stop number two, the QFM 96 Bike Night Tour is Thursday night from 6 to 9, Ramsey's Pizza and Pub in Marysville. 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

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Going to be another hot one. Heat has returned. Sunshine today and a high push in 90. Now tonight we got showers and thunderstorms rolling in. Some could be severe. Going to have a low 72. And for Tuesday, got a chance of showers and thunderstorms before 10 a.m. Otherwise, partly sunny and a high of 84. Yeah.

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We'll see you at Ramsey's Pizza and Pub in Marysville. Had a great time, packed up tight last week. Let's do it again. Rock This Way going to be on the Flickinger Legal Crew stage, courtesy of SKP. And the Punishers will be our featured motorcycle organization. Get registered for all the great prizes, including that grand prize trip, Rockin' in Paradise, Sticks and Friends. And that's going to be Miramar Beach, Florida, this coming October. Plus $1,500 to get you there, courtesy of the Crozier Group and Red One Realty. The tour has moved on. Thank you, Marysville. I know you missed us, and we'll see you this coming Thursday. So the record company demanded that this be the first single from the album, and the band was not happy about it.

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The lightest and most radio-friendly song on this band's second album. Warner Brothers said this had to be released as the first single, and the band didn't think it really represented their sound, and they didn't want to release it first. But they really didn't have the clout to overrule their record company at the time. The original title was Dance Lolita Dance. Van Halen picked up a lot of new fans after this song got airplay. A lot of listeners who heard them for the first time were pleasantly surprised when they bought the album, so they rushed out to buy the first Van Halen album as well. Now, the tour in support of the album was the first one that they headlined. It was delayed when David Lee Roth hurt his foot performing a jump at the photo shoot for the album's back cover. From 1979's Van Halen 2, it's Dance the Night Away, your first classic Nooner, Q FM 96.

0: 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Partly sunny today, warming up to a high of 90. Showers and thunderstorms likely overnight tonight. Some could be severe. A low around 72 and a chance of showers and thunderstorms morning Tuesday, then clearing off a little bit, some sunshine and a high of 84. This song was featured in a scene in Terminator 2 Judgment Day. Your second classic, Nooner, is coming up shortly.
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This is based on the Bo Diddley blues tune, I'm a Man. George Thorogood is heavily influenced by the blues, and Diddley, one of his heroes. Thorogood's version has a much heavier guitar sound, which replaces the harmonica in Diddley's recording. Both songs are full of swagger. Now, the phrase, bad to the bone, means there isn't a bit of good in him. The song was featured in the film Terminator 2 Judgment Day with Arnold Schwarzenegger when he steps out of the bar wearing biker clothes. With MTV coming on the air in 81, Thorogood picked a really good time to release a memorable video. The clip shows Thorogood playing pool against Bo Diddley. In a place where there is no chance of a dance sequence breaking out, pool champion Willie Moscone also appears in the clip.

which introduced Thurgood and, to some extent, Bo Diddley to the younger MTV crowd. From 1982, it's George Thurgood and the Destroyers with Bad to the Bone, your second classic nooner. 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

0: had a feeling. All the feels. 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Stop number two, week number two, Ramsey's Pizza and Pub in Marysville. 6 until 9 every Thursday night. We run until the end of September. 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Rock This Way is going to be on the Flickinger Legal Group stage, courtesy of SKP. And the Punishers will be our featured motorcycle organization. It's always a great time. Great food. Plenty of room. And plenty of space for you as well. So we'll see you this coming Thursday night for Bike Night.
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0: QFM 96, Big Rick, he's your man. He's going to be in here shortly and be listening all this week. In the 4 o'clock hour, he's got your chance to win free tickets to the 2026 Dublin Irish Festival. 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And it runs this Friday through August the 2nd at Kauffman Park. So be listening. Big Rick will have your pair of tickets. 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

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Welcome back to the week. My name is Big Rick, and yesterday I was out on the porch heating up my meat. Yep, get your mind out of the gutter. I was manning the grill. I was grilling so much meat, and I kept thinking about, man, I can't wait for fall. Because fall is such a great time to grill and have all your boys sitting around, hanging out, just chewing on anything that will just heighten your cholesterol to ridiculous heights, watching football. And since football lives rent-free in my head, I went down the path and went, man, I just want football. And then I realized this is the last week we have to live without football, even though it's crappy and no one will care. Next Thursday is the Hall of Fame game, and football is officially back on. Some camps have already reported. I know the Steelers camp reports tomorrow for the veterans, and welcome back. It's so close you can taste the football in your mouth. I got Green Day, Def Leppard, and Bush coming up on Classic Rock. 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

Classic Rock UFM 96, working second shift with Big Rick. And just because I keep thinking now about the NFL and how close we are, I've got some more NFL news coming up in just a little bit. You'll hear it after Rat. I got Aerosmith lined up for you right now. It's you too.

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Classic Rock QFM 96. It is second shift, and as we get inch closer, I know it's going to be a lot of football talk until we actually get to actual football talk, but there actually is quite a bit going on right now in the NFL. Let's talk about what happened to Eric Bieniemy. You remember him as a player at Colorado. He was great, and he's been one of the highest-rated offensive coordinators in the league. I mean, it helps when Patrick Mahomes is your quarterback, but this is such a crazy thing. His wife was shot in their house on Sunday night in Virginia, so he was with the team.

0: obviously, since everybody's getting ready for the season, and then was obviously whisked away immediately. What a crazy situation. We certainly hope the best for him, but I mean, the guy should be a head coach by now. The number that offensive numbers put up by the Chiefs is absolutely ridiculous. I can't believe he's not a head coach. Obviously not the most important part of his life right now, but sending him good thoughts. He was a beast on the field too. Days of the New and the Rolling Stones are coming up on Classic Rock QFM 96.
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0: Rick, there is an accident scene in northern Pickaway County as we get things underway. This is on 23 southbound. The roadway is shut down, 23 southbound closed, according to ODOT, south of Duval Road, all the way down to South Bloomfield. On our freeways in Franklin County, we've got the typical slowdowns in the usual spots and no accidents reported. 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

Classic Rock, QFM 96, working second shift with Big Rick and the Ageless Wonders, the Rolling Stones. And I saw this in my internet travels, and I want to make you feel good. It's just not going to work this time. Yes, this is going to blow your mind. Today would be George Jetson's fourth birthday. Remember the Jetsons? What was set in the year 2062? George Jetson would be four. I don't want to live in a world where I remember the Jetsons so vividly and I feel so old. Here is Joan Jett.

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0: Classic Rock QFM 96, working second shift with Big Rick. And since you were kind enough to do that, I'm kind enough to do this. Coming up here in the 4 o'clock hour, I have a chance for you to win a pair of tickets to the Dublin Irish Festival. 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
2: Good news on the roadways, no reported accidents, typical slowdowns in the usual spots. From the QFM 96 Sears Heating and Cooling Weather Center, they're not plumbers, they're not electricians. 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Showers and storms tonight, some could be severe, low 71. Showers and thunderstorms tomorrow morning, high 84. Eventually, we'll see sunshine late tomorrow afternoon. I'm Jim Thomas with Traffic and Weather, QFM 96.
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0: Classic Rock QFM 96, working second shift with Big Rick and Journey. Any way you want it. Well, if you're LeBron James, any way you want it, you generally can have it. If I were the 76ers, I would see this as a red flag. And if I was a Philadelphia 76ers fan, I would not buy a LeBron jersey. I know it feels like I'll do nothing but hate on this guy, but you know what? Sometimes he just gives you a reason, and it's being reported that LeBron is going to live in New York City and commute to Philadelphia every day by helicopter. So basically saying, I don't want to live in Philadelphia. I just want to take the money from the Philadelphia fans and live elsewhere. Probably mess around, win another championship for the city of Philadelphia. I just don't want to be there to celebrate it with you. I can't stand him. I can't stand him. I'm glad he's not back in Ohio. I know it's unpopular, but I'm good with it. I got more rock coming up for you. It's Metallica, Rush, George Thorogood. All ready to go next on Classic Rock QFM 96.
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2: Big Rick, no reported accident scenes. We've got the typical slowdowns in the usual spots on the freeways. 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

Classic Rock QFM 96 with Tom Sawyer from Rush. It is second shift, and this will be a rush for you. Tickets to go to the Dublin Irish Festival. It's the largest three-day Irish celebration in the world. We got games, food, entertainment, so much going on. It's happening the 31st of July through the 2nd at Kauffman Park. How about two tickets for you right now? 614-821-9696, 614-821-9696, and text me the word LUCKY. Number 35, you're lucky and winning tickets. If you're not lucky, you're getting George Thorogood.

0: Classic Rock, QFM 96, second shift with Big Rick and your first shifters, Torg and Elliot. They got chances for you all this week to win tickets to go see Joe Bonamassa and Government Mule. 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
2: Northbound 71 near Weber Road, a report of a vehicle fire reportedly on the shoulder, so not causing too much of a delay. No accident seen. From the QFM 96 Sears Heating and Cooling Weather Center, they're not plumbers, they're not electricians. 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Chance of showers and storms late tonight, some could be severe. 71 early tomorrow morning, chance of showers and storms. And 84 by tomorrow afternoon, we'll see some sunshine. With traffic and weather on QFM 96, I'm Jim Thomas.
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0: Classic Rock QFM 96. It's White Snake. Here I go again. You're working second shift with Big Rick, and I have a fun palate, if you will. I'll go out and try food anywhere. I love to eat adventurously, but I also love that old school feeling. And I found out yesterday from a friend something I did not know. Roundtown, I gotta make it to you. Circleville has a Racks. Now, I will admit I don't spend nearly enough time in Circleville, but I need to know, does it still have the old school carpet? Does it have like the big vines and stuff coming out of the pots? Like, is it the Racks that I hope it is as a kid? Please let me know. 614-821-9696. Because, yes, I am that guy that will drive from Upper Arlington to Circleville just to eat at Racks. And if you want to join me, I'll tell you when I'm coming, and we'll all hang out. I got Poison and the Black Crowes Kiss coming up on Classic Rock QFM 96.
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2: Big Rick, big delays on the north outer belt in the westbound direction. Going from Westerville over towards Dublin, going to take an extra 30 minutes. Westbound 270 between 315 and Sawmill. The right lane is blocked with an accident, about a 30-minute delay. Also on the north outer belt, disabled vehicle eastbound 270 near 23. That is blocking the right lane, and that's about a 5 to 6 minute delay. Look out, it's pothole season. Damage a tire, a wheel, maybe your car is out of alignment. 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

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That is exactly what we have on Monday nights currently at the Columbus Square Bowling Palace. It is the QFM 96 Bowling League. It's been going on for a long time. We're actually going to expand it a little bit and go into a fall session before winter. 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Jay Giles is coming up right now. It's Black Rose.

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Classic Rock QFM 96, working second shift with Big Rick. I don't know if there's enough whistling in modern songs for me, but Jay Giles certainly has that whistle down pat. Let me tell you, there are pairs of tickets to be had this week with Torg and Elliott. Last chance tickets to go see Joe

0: Bonamassa and Government Mule. It's a night of all the genuine rock and roll one soul can handle. It's coming to the Rose Music Center at the Heights on Tuesday, August 11th. 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I encourage you not only to listen to Torgan Elliott, but find your way into going to see Joe Bonamassa. I've got Tom Petty and Pearl Jam, Quiet Riot, Def Leppard. 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
2: Both the disabled vehicle and the accident scene on the North Outer Belt are out of the way, but traffic is still a bit slow. 2 to 3 minute delay in both directions as you head through Worthington on the North Outer Belt. 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Showers and a chance of a thunderstorm tonight. Low 71. Some thunderstorms could be severe. Tomorrow morning, showers and thunderstorms again. High of 84. Tomorrow afternoon, sunshine. I'm Jim Thomas, Traffic and Weather, QFM 96.
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don't think there will ever be a time in my life when I don't want to listen to that song. I won't back down. It's Tom Petty, Classic Rock, QFM 96. I got Billy Idol, Quiet Riot, and now Pearl Jam.

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We'll have that conversation after Smashing Pumpkins. Right now, it's your Uncle Oz.

Classic Rock UFM 96, working second shift with Big Rick and everyone. We are so close. This is the last week of 2026 without pro football. Yes, I realize next week is just the NFL Hall of Fame game, and the teams stink, and nobody will care, and it'll be awful football. You know what? I care. I need it. Badly. I've never jonesed for anything so much. But as we get to that Hall of Fame game, if I see interesting things, I'm going to share them with you as we get to football season. Here, let this blow your mind. Calvin Johnson went through all of high school, college, then played 9 NFL seasons, waited.

0: his term, got into the NFL Hall of Fame, all while Tom Brady was an active quarterback in the NFL. High school, college, 9 seasons, Hall of Fame, Tom Brady, still playing. I won't be stunned if Tom Brady plays again. I don't want it, but I won't be shocked if it happens. Tom Petty, Billy Squire, Sublime are all ready for you next on Classic Rock QFM 96.
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2: Typical slowdowns in the usual spots on the freeways. One accident seen, it's on the north end, Smoky Row and Hard Road. 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Showers and thunderstorms likely late tonight, 71. Some storms could be severe. Those showers and thunderstorms continue into tomorrow morning. By tomorrow afternoon at this time, it'll be 84 with sunshine. I'm Jim Thomas, Traffic and Weather, QFM 96.
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0: He's standing by the White House, President of the United States, Donald J. Trump. Good morning, sir.
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2: Typical slowdowns in the usual spots on the freeways. One accident scene. It's on the north end, Smoky Row and Hard Road. 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Showers and thunderstorms likely late tonight. 71. Some storms could be severe. Those showers and thunderstorms continue into tomorrow morning. By tomorrow afternoon at this time, it'll be 84 with sunshine. I'm Jim Thomas, Traffic and Weather, QFM 96.
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That's it. It is time to punch out on the second shift. Your night foreman, Dave Mann, coming in next. He will be here until midnight. He's got plenty of kick-ass rock and roll for you. Bon Jovi and Queen coming up. I remind you, you are listening to Classic Rock, QFM 96, Columbus, Ohio. 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

0: Classic Rock QFM 96 with Bon Jovi. John Bon was able to rally last night and pull off the final show of his Madison Square Garden residency. Nine shows in all. Now, the eighth show last Thursday night, he had to cut short. And I guess he was suffering from a sinus infection. He says, hold on to the ticket stubs. 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

Classic Rock QFM 96. David Lee Roth canceling the remainder of his tour, with the exception of a show coming up in Sturgis. And Sammy Hagar checks in and says, "Hey, Dave, just keep on doing what you're doing," and actually invited him to come and perform at Sammy's Vegas residency coming up in September.

0: Classic Rock QFM 96. Judas Priest just got their summer tour underway over the weekend in Germany, and they opened with that song. Yeah, that certainly sets the tone for the evening, doesn't it? Your concert station is QFM 96, and Joe Bonamassa and Government Mule playing shows together this summer. They'll hit the Rose Music Center at the Heights Tuesday, August 11th. 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

you just don't seem to have as much to lose. 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

Classic Rock QFM 96. We will get on the train with Aerosmith right after Def Leppard.